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1: ABC News, I'm Stephanie Officer. Oil trading is back up above $100 a barrel as the stalemate in the Strait of Hormuz continues. But fighting has also ramped up in the Red Sea and the other main thoroughfare, the Bab el-Mandeb Strait. Iranian-backed Houthis have been fighting with Saudi Arabia and other Gulf nations for control of it. Vice President Vance told reporters today the U.S. is monitoring. Vance also commented on reporting from the New York Times that said he would bypass top Pentagon leadership like Defense Secretary Pete Hegseth and get unvarnished assessments from commanders in the Mideast and other places regarding the Iran war.
2: I trust Pete and I trust Dan Kane, but I found that story very weird. It's like the vice president calls around to admirals and generals to try to understand America's foreign policy. Of course I do.
1: Missing from the Senate since falling in June and a lengthy hospitalization, Senator Mitch McConnell has returned to the Senate tonight. This is ABC News.
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4: This is the KI forecast from the McCool's Flooring Weather Center.
5: Mostly clear tonight, not as cool. Lows around 60, then partly cloudy through early afternoon tomorrow, then mostly sunny with a chance of thunderstorms and a slight chance of showers late in the afternoon. It's going to be much warmer tomorrow and humid with highs in the low 90s. Wednesday, chance for showers through early afternoon, then showers likely with a chance of thunderstorms late in the afternoon. Also humid with a high in the mid 80s on Wednesday.
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How you doing? JR here, reminding folks, if you have an event going on, you can submit it right there on our community calendar. And make sure you check that calendar regularly. All kinds of events are on there, from garage sales to fish fries, fundraisers. You get my drift.

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0: forecast from the McCool's Flooring Weather Center.
1: Mostly clear tonight, not as cool. Lows around 60, then partly cloudy through early afternoon tomorrow. Then mostly sunny with a chance of thunderstorms and a slight chance of showers late in the afternoon. It's going to be much warmer tomorrow and humid with highs in the low 90s. Wednesday, chance for showers through early afternoon, then showers likely with a chance of thunderstorms late in the afternoon. Also humid with a high in the mid 80s on Wednesday.
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0: 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How's it going? 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

0: Forecast from the McCool's Flooring Weather Center.
1: Mostly clear tonight, not as cool. Lows around 60, then partly cloudy through early afternoon tomorrow. Then mostly sunny with a chance of thunderstorms and a slight chance of showers late in the afternoon. It's going to be much warmer tomorrow and humid with highs in the low 90s. Wednesday, chance for showers through early afternoon, then showers likely with a chance of thunderstorms late in the afternoon. Also humid with a high in the mid 80s on Wednesday.
0: You found the home of good times.
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1: ABC News, I'm Stephanie Officer. Warnings from the tech community on AI are getting louder. Anthropic CEO now saying any measures to mitigate the tech are not moving fast enough and warns AI could overpower society if the government doesn't regulate it. Some congressional lawmakers on both sides are beginning to push for better safeguards. President Trump called the concerns from the AI community a conspiracy. On Capitol Hill, House Speaker Mike Johnson.
2: I called for a meeting of the platform providers. I think the president is going to summon everyone together, probably at the White House. I expect that happens end of this week or early next week. That hasn't been scheduled yet, but it's in process.
1: Well, the 78th annual Emmy Awards are here. Of course, it convenes TV's biggest stars and Cato Flynn, the first winner at tonight's Primetime Emmys. O'Flynn won for her Best Supporting Actress role in a comedy series for Widow's Bay. This is ABC News.
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4: This is the KI forecast from the McCool's Flooring Weather Center.
5: Mostly clear tonight, not as cool. Lows around 60, then partly cloudy through early afternoon tomorrow. And mostly sunny with a chance of thunderstorms and a slight chance of showers late in the afternoon. It's going to be much warmer tomorrow and humid with highs in the low 90s. Wednesday, chance for showers through early afternoon, then showers likely with a chance of thunderstorms late in the afternoon. Also humid with a high in the mid 80s on Wednesday.
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1: Forecast from the McCool's Flooring Weather Center.
2: Mostly clear tonight, not as cool. Lows around 60, then partly cloudy through early afternoon tomorrow. Then mostly sunny with a chance of thunderstorms and a slight chance of showers late in the afternoon. It's going to be much warmer tomorrow and humid with highs in the low 90s. Wednesday, chance for showers through early afternoon, then showers likely with a chance of thunderstorms late in the afternoon. Also humid with a high in the mid 80s on Wednesday.
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0: 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How's it going? This is Kenny. 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

0: forecast from the McCool's Flooring Weather Center.
1: Mostly clear tonight, not as cool. Lows around 60, then partly cloudy through early afternoon tomorrow. Then mostly sunny with a chance of thunderstorms and a slight chance of showers late in the afternoon. It's going to be much warmer tomorrow and humid with highs in the low 90s. Wednesday, chance for showers through early afternoon, then showers likely with a chance of thunderstorms late in the afternoon. Also humid with a high in the mid-80s on Wednesday.
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1: From ABC News, I'm Stephanie Officer. We're hearing from Don Jr.'s new wife, Tina, and his father after a ProPublica report about a Russian oligarch who allegedly paid for their wedding's after party in the Bahamas. Umar Kremlev reportedly paid tens of thousands for it. Reporter Justin Elliott helped break the story.
2: We talked to dozens of people that have worked with Kremlev over the years. We're also told that he doesn't actually speak English, really. He speaks very limited English. So it's really sort of unclear why he would have paid for this. And also, frankly, given the history here with Trump Jr. and President Trump and Russia and everything we remember from the first term, why Donald Trump Jr. would have accepted this.
1: The winners keep on rolling in for the 78th Annual Emmy Awards, underway right now in Los Angeles. Jean Smart won Outstanding Lead Actress in a Comedy Series for Hacks. Matthew Rhys took Outstanding Leader for a Limited or Anthology in The Beast in Me.
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0: This is the KI forecast from the McCool's Flooring Weather Center.
4: Mostly clear tonight, not as cool. Lows around 60, then partly cloudy through early afternoon tomorrow. Then mostly sunny with a chance of thunderstorms and a slight chance of showers late in the afternoon. It's going to be much warmer tomorrow and humid with highs in the low 90s. Wednesday, chance for showers through early afternoon, then showers likely with a chance of thunderstorms late in the afternoon. Also humid with a high in the mid 80s on Wednesday.
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0: 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How you doing? 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
5: From the McCool's Flooring Weather Center.
0: Mostly clear tonight, not as cool. Lows around 60, then partly cloudy through early afternoon tomorrow. Then mostly sunny with a chance of thunderstorms and a slight chance of showers late in the afternoon. It's going to be much warmer tomorrow and humid with highs in the low 90s. Wednesday, chance for showers through early afternoon. Then showers likely with a chance of thunderstorms late in the afternoon. Also humid with a high in the mid-80s on Wednesday.
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0: 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How's it going? 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
15: From the McCool's Flooring Weather Center.
16: Mostly clear tonight, not as cool. Lows around 60, then partly cloudy through early afternoon tomorrow. Then mostly sunny with a chance of thunderstorms and a slight chance of showers late in the afternoon. It's going to be much warmer tomorrow and humid with highs in the low 90s. Wednesday, chance for showers through early afternoon, then showers likely with a chance of thunderstorms late in the afternoon. Also humid with a high in the mid-80s on Wednesday.
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1: ABC News, I'm Stephanie Officer. The Supreme Court on Monday rejected the Trump administration's attempt to limit mail-in voting for now, clearing the way for states to send out ballots as planned for the midterms.
2: The ruling was effectively 7-2, with Justices Clarence Thomas and Samuel Alito dissenting. The majority didn't explain its rationale for the decision, though Justice Brett Kavanaugh wrote in a concurring decision that states just didn't have enough time to implement the changes. Election officials had raised concerns that the Trump administration's policy, in which the Postal Service would only send mail ballots to voters on a state-approved list, would wreak havoc on the midterms. Peter Harlamus, ABC News.
1: For some drivers in Providence, Rhode Island, the cost of gas has become too much. Anne is a volunteer driver, so every penny she puts into her gas tank is for someone else's benefit. She says she's trying to consolidate her tips.
3: Try to be strategic in your driving, and if you're going to church, think of things you can do on the way home.
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0: This is the KI forecast from the McCool's Flooring Weather Center.
5: Mostly clear tonight, not as cool. Lows around 60, then partly cloudy through early afternoon tomorrow, then mostly sunny with a chance of thunderstorms and a slight chance of showers late in the afternoon. It's going to be much warmer tomorrow and humid with highs in the low 90s. Wednesday, chance for showers through early afternoon, then showers likely with a chance of thunderstorms late in the afternoon. Also humid with a high in the mid-80s on Wednesday.
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0: say so. Hit Country 100.5 KI. Hey, it's Kenny. Want to remind you the last Saturday of every month is the Howard County Vietnam Veterans Organization Heroes Market. That happens there at the grounds on State Road 26 in Greentown. 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Now, they will have a few patriotic or military-themed booths, but it's open to all styles and all vendors. It's the last Saturday of the month from 2 to 6 p.m. You can check out the events calendar on WWKI.com for information on this event and so many more going on in KI country. 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
5: From the McCool's Flooring Weather Center.
0: Mostly clear tonight, not as cool. Lows around 60, then partly cloudy through early afternoon tomorrow. Then mostly sunny with a chance of thunderstorms and a slight chance of showers late in the afternoon. It's going to be much warmer tomorrow and humid with highs in the low 90s. Wednesday, chance for showers through early afternoon, then showers likely with a chance of thunderstorms late in the afternoon. Also humid with a high in the mid-80s on Wednesday.
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2: He's a ranch hand in a pinch, man. 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

0: 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How's it going? This is Kenny. 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

0: forecast from the McCool's Flooring Weather Center.
1: Mostly clear tonight, not as cool. Lows around 60, then partly cloudy through early afternoon tomorrow. Then mostly sunny with a chance of thunderstorms and a slight chance of showers late in the afternoon. It's going to be much warmer tomorrow and humid with highs in the low 90s. Wednesday, chance for showers through early afternoon, then showers likely with a chance of thunderstorms late in the afternoon. Also humid with a high in the mid 80s on Wednesday.
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1: ABC News, I'm Stephanie Officer. The Supreme Court on Monday rejected the Trump administration's attempt to limit mail-in voting for now, clearing the way for states to send out ballots as planned for the midterms.
2: The ruling was effectively 7-2, with Justices Clarence Thomas and Samuel Alito dissenting. The majority didn't explain its rationale for the decision, though Justice Brett Kavanaugh wrote in a concurring decision that states just didn't have enough time to implement the changes. Election officials had raised concerns that the Trump administration's policy, in which the Postal Service would only send mail ballots to voters on a state-approved list, would wreak havoc on the midterms. Peter Harlamus, ABC News.
1: For some drivers in Providence, Rhode Island, the cost of gas has become too much. Anne is a volunteer driver, so every penny she puts into her gas tank is for someone else's benefit. She says she's trying to consolidate her tips.
3: Try to be strategic in your driving, and if you're going to church, think of things you can do on the way home.
1: This is ABC News.
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8: Partly cloudy through early afternoon today, then mostly sunny. A chance of thunderstorms with a slight chance of showers late in the afternoon. It's going to be much warmer today and humid with a high in the low 90s. Then tonight, showers with a chance of thunderstorms through the late overnight. Then showers likely with a slight chance of thunderstorms towards daybreak. Humid with an overnight low in the upper 60s. Wednesday, we've got a chance of showers through early afternoon, then showers likely, a chance of thunderstorms late in the afternoon, more humidity with a high in the mid 80s.
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0: Mail Call is a production of WWKI and includes advertising messages in the form of conversations, host endorsements, and recorded commercials paid for by sponsors heard during the show.
14: Good morning, everybody. Hello from Kokomo. I'm Tammy Lively, along with J.R. 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
14: As soon as we have sports talk with Kaylee, we know that she knows everything we're about to talk
15: about. You know, I was going to say, though, Manning, oh my goodness, and like the third quarter, I just was like, what?
14: It was the fourth quarter.
16: He's trying.
15: The fourth quarter.
14: So close. But yeah, what a comeback for Arch Manning and Texas over Ohio State. That was the game I was looking forward to. Since you're, you know, outside of the Notre Dame game all day long. And I kept thinking, what a waste of time this has been. And then, boom, they showed up. And it was a beautiful thing. Brought a tear to my eye.
16: Yeah. Well,
14: I see an Ohio State fall. Sorry, Debbie.
16: I did one of those where I was all third quarter at the end of it. I was like, you know, I just shut it off.
14: Yeah.
16: I didn't look back and then look down later at the highlights. I'm like, no way.
14: Yeah.
16: I went back, had to watch the highlights, and I was like, wow. But, yeah, there were some good ball games. Couple upsets, but I'm just glad football's back.
14: Oh, me too.
16: It was nice to watch all the games this weekend, and some of them, you know, a lot of blowouts, but a lot of them you expect the second week, you know.
14: Right.
16: Indiana looked good.
14: Indiana looked great. Indiana, well, the top 25 poll is out. The coaches poll will be out later on today, but Texas went to number one, which they probably should have gone to number two or something, but they went to number one. Texas is number one. Georgia second, Notre Dame third, and Indiana fourth.
16: There you go.
14: I love that. Miami coming in fifth. Ohio State, LSU, Ole Miss, A&M, and Bama rounded out your top 10. So
16: I thought that LSU was going to get beat there for a while when the Tech stayed with them for a while.
14: Yeah, they did.
16: I thought, ooh, that might be kind of an upset, but then
14: if they could have just only played the first half, it would have been good, but.
16: And alas, Purdue made a great comeback towards the end during Wake Forest, but they showed that they got some skills, but they just couldn't pull off the win at the end. But they did show that they came to play. Yeah. It was a good ball game. It really was. I listened to it on the radio, and I just find some of the college games are so much better, you know, on there because you're visualizing while I'm driving.
14: Everything's better on the radio.
16: Yeah, it was good though.
14: Yeah,
16: a lot of racing over the weekend. We'll talk more about all that over the.
14: Everything's better except the Colts on the radio. Yeah, that wasn't. That was just a sucky thing all the way around.
16: Well, then I made the mistake of listening to the pregame, and they were talking up how they were just going to do this to the Ravens, do that to the Ravens, do that to the Ravens, and then once the game started, they were like, "Okay, Jim, hold my beer."
14: Yeah, but okay, we're gonna shift gears. We're gonna talk about what Kaylee knows about. Everything at the library, and there's so many things. I love fall at the Kokomo Howard County Public Library because there's always great things. We'll have a big fall sale for the Friends of the Library. That'll be coming up.
15: Yes, it is coming up at the end of the month, so September 25th and 26th. The 25th is open to members, and it's really, really easy to become a member. You get early access to the all the inventory that we have. And it's $10 for an individual for the first time in our history. We've raised the prices a little bit.
14: That's okay. It's still worth it because you could pay your $10 when you go in to the Friends sale on the first day.
15: Yes.
14: And you're going to walk out of there with so much good stuff. You'll recoup that money very quickly. You'll recoup it very quickly anyway because it's a great thing to do. That helps fund library programs.
15: Yes.
14: And it's $10,
15: yes.
14: Not that much.
15: Right.
14: So you can do that. And like you said, it's so easy to do. JR even did it. So by golly, he got her done.
16: I like the gaming is that we were talking about that off air.
14: Mm-hmm.
16: And so you see they have a big sale coming up.
15: Yes.
16: That would be kind of a cool thing because, you know, anytime you can get a deal on gaming and then blow through them, the cost of these games.
15: Right.
16: My nephew would call me and go, hey, I want this game, uncle. And I'll go, how much is it? I'm like, it's a game. How about some shoes?
14: Yeah. How about you go check it out at the library?
16: Exactly.
15: Yes.
14: That's the way to do that because you guys, I don't think a lot of people realize the amount of video games that you guys have available.
15: We do. We have a lot of video games and we have them for all the systems that currently have physical discs for those games. So you can find Xbox and PlayStation and Switch as well. And we try to keep up with what's popular. And it can be a really great way to save money on the game itself. Or just check it out, download the files, so when you get your own copy, it's ready to go. I've heard people do that, too.
14: Mm-hmm.
15: Save you some time.
14: Yeah.
17: What's the library's take on, you know, Sony's going without physical media?
15: I have not talked to the selector, the librarian who buys the video games, but I imagine we are probably not big fans of that move, partially because then we can't check those things out right. to patrons. And, you know, our whole thing is we want these items to be accessible for you and affordable. So I would think we're probably not big fans of that.
18: Do you think there will come a time when they will be able to just download them from the library?
15: It's hard to say. And, you know, we'll have to see what happens. You can obviously download ebooks and audiobooks and even TV shows and movies with your library card through things like Hoopla and Libby and Canopy. So maybe at some point we will see an option for downloading a video game file in the same way.
18: We'll have to just keep our fingers crossed.
15: Yeah.
18: But there are lots of great things coming to the library. If you love the author visits, have we got one for you?
15: We do. Yes, we have Bruce Holsinger. He is the author of Culpability, and he's got a bunch of other books out as well. But Culpability, it follows the story of a family that is in a self-driving car that causes an accident and kills two people.
18: Mm.
15: And who is responsible? Is the family responsible? Is the company that made the self-driving car responsible? And so it just kind of explores who is culpable in a situation like that. And even if the law is, you know, kind of leaning one way or the other, is there a deeper story there? And it's really relevant right now as we look at AI and all this technology that is rapidly expanding, and maybe the law is not keeping up with right. those changes.
18: I don't think anything's keeping up right. with AI, especially after reading some of the op-eds that different AI developers have had out lately saying, hey, we need to put the brakes on this. We're going too fast,
15: yeah.
18: which is what old people like me have been saying for a long time. This yeah. is moving too fast. So hopefully, you know, they'll get the brakes on that. But I think it's very timely,
15: yeah.
18: the selection. And, of course, it was an Oprah's book club selection. Ooh. So everybody's familiar with that book. So make sure you get out and get your tickets. They're free.
15: Yes.
18: And they're going to become available
15: on September 24th. It's a Thursday. You can pick them up from any library location, including the IU Kokomo Library.
18: Yeah, they're free. You just have to have one
15: yes.
18: to get in. So make sure you make plans to get yours on September the 24th, because I'm guessing they'll go pretty quickly. And the event itself was happening Thursday, October the 8th at Kresge Auditorium. So don't miss that. Howard County Reads, the big author visit this fall, going to be Bruce Holsinger. That'll be really, really interesting.
15: Yes, I know. We're really looking forward to having him. The book is so interesting. I really recommend it.
18: It is an interesting premise, you know.
16: Yeah. Well, you know, they have to have that story or that conversation sooner or later. Right. For it to have to happen, to have that conversation is kind of sad. But, I mean, that's what people were saying about when they first started doing the Freightliners overseas, to where the autonomous vehicles would stay on the interstates. But as soon as they get off an interstate to go into a populated area, then a driver would have to take over.
15: Mm.
16: So that was like, and they were like, well, how are they going to do that when it gets in the city? That's why I asked my friend Beth in Phoenix. She takes those Waymos all the time.
18: All the time.
16: And I'm like, she said, yeah, it gets confused. She had to get out at some construction or something like that. Or no, the lights were out. Mm. The stoplight was out, and it was supposed to treat it as a four-way stop. I guess it confused the car a little bit and told her to exit the vehicle.
15: Oh.
16: And I was like, well, at least it told you to, you know, before something bad happened.
15: Yeah. Whatever,
18: so. Yeah. We're fixing to crash. Please exit the vehicle.
16: Yeah. Yeah.
18: Well, at least it gave her a heads up.
16: Well, yeah. Like, I just, you know, like you said, it's a subject matter that has to be talked about, because, you know, with AI and all the things with autonomous vehicles, I still don't know that I could do it. I don't know that I could get in one.
15: I know I could.
16: Without a driver. I mean, you know, Kenny talks about his Tesla, how it's got an auto mode and this and that. And I would be scared to let go of the steering wheel and go down the road on a highway.
18: Not going to do it, yeah.
16: I was right. like, I don't know that I could do that in my lifetime. I don't know that I could do that. No. But
18: I know people couldn't.
16: I know people that swear by it. They love it. They're like, I just put on this.
18: Nick would be chilling in the back seat reading a book. He would not be worried about it at all, would you?
17: Not really, no. Depending on where it was.
18: Yeah, no. I'm not going to do it. Not me, McGee. Hey,
16: I was talking to my son about the autonomous vehicle. He goes, do they go four-wheeling? I was like, that would be probably pretty dangerous.
15: Yeah.
18: They're pretty dangerous to begin with. But if you want to get in on that author visit, that's the deal there. But if you just want to get together and talk about books, you guys have lots of book discussion opportunities coming.
15: We do. So if you want to talk about culpability, we have some opportunities for you. We've already passed one, but our Rougeville book discussion is coming up on October 8th, same day as the author visit. So come and talk about the book with us and then go see the author. That's happening at the Rougeville branch. And then our Books and Banter book discussions, those take place once a month at Maine and Rougeville. And we just talk about all kinds of books. They talk about classic books and literary fiction. There's some science fiction that they throw in there. You can find what books they're going to talk about in our newsletter or on our website, khcpl.org. Coming up in October at Maine, they're going to talk about I'm so sorry, because now I'm seeing that we have our science book discussion too, which is a separate thing. And so they are, this is something new that we're trying out. We're talking about like science nonfiction books, which is great because a lot of our book discussions are fiction.
18: Mm-hmm.
15: And maybe you want something, you know, you want to dive in and you want to learn a little something.
18: Right.
15: So our science book discussions, that's going to be a great opportunity to do that.
18: The reason that I think the Books and Banter thing is a lot of fun, because there are so many different books. You don't have to just have read a book. It's not like a book club per se, right? So you can maybe find out about some books that were not on your radar that you are going to be interested in after listening to the discussions. And it's just another great thing that you all do there at the library. And you have so many things coming up. I mean, we usually try to, because your new newsletter's out.
15: Yes.
16: Mm-hmm.
18: And we usually try to hit some of the high points, but I know we always miss things.
15: Oh, my goodness.
18: Because
15: it's
18: there's
15: impossible.
18: Just so much going on.
15: Yeah.
16: Well, and there's a fall into reading challenge. I like that. That's pretty neat.
15: Yes.
16: And there's prizes.
15: There
16: you
15: are
16: win some
15: prizes.
16: Good stuff there.
15: So this kicks off on September 21st. And it is just a fun opportunity to keep your reading streak going in the fall. So it's a little bit like our summer reading program. We want it to be really exciting and fun for all ages. Anyone can participate, adults, kids, all of that. At the end, we're going to have a big party in November, November 7th. And for every week that you keep up with your reading streak during the challenge, you will earn an entry for our prize drawing. So we have some really cool like Kindle things, and we have different prizes for age groups as well.
18: Now, I know that you have a big trivia night coming up. This is going to be happening in just a couple of weeks, right?
15: No, it's actually this week.
18: It is this week. Oh, my gosh.
15: Yeah.
18: Snuck up on me.
15: Tickets are closed at this point, but I'm so grateful to all of our wonderful sponsors. We have so many great, great sponsors. For that. And I don't have that list in front of me, and I don't want to miss anybody, but you can find that information on our website. And, you know, we're promoting that event on social media as well. So thank you if you have supported this event. And, you know, you can always still support the Friends of the Library. Again, our sale is coming up. Become a member if you just want to donate. We also have some branded swag now. So we have like t-shirts and mugs and stickers that are really cute. So if you want to come in and get a sticker, you can do that at our main branch.
18: Nice.
16: I see a lot of these all ages events that you guys have. I mean, I know you geared towards certain age groups for a lot of events, but this one's kind of neat. I actually saw a documentary about some of this, but you said Freedom and the History of Us. Now that's coming up. Actually, that started already.
15: Yes.
16: September 8th, and that goes through the 2nd, and also family movie nights for fall in Rougeville. You got dance party, all kinds of different things going on.
15: Yeah, we always try to do a lot of things that are great for the whole family. So, like you mentioned, the Freedom, it's a display in the basement of our main location. And you can come and just kind of peruse it at your leisure and learn a little bit about American history. Our next movie night is coming up on October 9th, and that's at the Rougeville branch. We're watching Winnie the Pooh.
18: Which is my favorite. I love Winnie the Pooh.
15: It's timeless. It's timeless. Everyone loves that. We have Drum Believable, which is a cardio drumming class, and we make it really accessible for
16: cardio
15: people.
16: Drumming, huh?
15: Yeah. So wow. We have like those exercise balls, and we give you drumsticks. We want it to be open to anyone, so you don't have to be like an athlete to come and join us. You can just come, and we'll make it really easy for you. It's open to all ages. Some other things, we have First Friday coming up on October 2nd. We always have board game nights, and our this is a really big one. I definitely want to touch on this. The Good Neighbor Celebration and Food Truck Extravaganza at our Roosevelt branch.
18: How fun.
15: It is. We've done this for so many years, and it's such a great time. We have a live band, Higher Ground, coming out. They're going to perform. We have a handful of food trucks as well, and we have Abby's Kitchen, Prep and Go, and Imagine Burger, and I love food from all of those places. They're mm-hmm. so good. So come out, get some local food, enjoy the live music, enjoy the good company, check out the library. It's a great time.
18: It's just one of many things that we're going to touch on here this morning. We need to take a break, but if you have a question about anything going on at the library, Kaylee's here to answer your question. 765-456-1100. You can call or text. We need to talk to Susan. She is standing by at the Experience. Good morning, Susan.
19: Hi, Tammy. How are you?
18: Doing great. How are you?
20: Doing great. How are you?
19: I'm great.
18: Good deal. Hey, I know you've
19: been busy.
18: Beautiful
19: morning outside.
18: It is. Boy, it's going to be hot tomorrow, but wow. It is. When I got up this morning, it was like 47 degrees, which was kind of nippy, but I guess a little fall chill in the air, and that kind of sets you up for all the fall and winter events that you're planning. And if you haven't thought about hosting an event at the Experience, you need to give Susan a call.
19: Most definitely. We do still have some event dates open, and just trying to get the message out, because I still hear the question, do you have to be a member of the country club? And absolutely not. We would love to host any events that come our direction. It's always fun to see the different types of events that we can have. So definitely don't have to be a member. Just got to give us a call and take a tour.
18: Yep, it's that simple. And you guys have different size spaces. The Experience is a great venue. If you've never been in there, like I said, you need to give Susan a call and stop by, because you can see how convenient parking is for your event. And if you've got a smaller, more intimate event, you've got smaller, more intimate spaces.
19: Absolutely. The ballroom is gorgeous. The owners did a fabulous job when they remodeled a couple years ago. But we can hold up to 300 in there with a DJ and dance floor, or even a band. The bar can be open as well. If you're doing a wedding, we have indoor and outdoor space on the golf course, again, for up to 300. And then we have the library that can hold up to 75. So if you're thinking of a bridal shower or a retirement party or anything like that, we can host that in the library area, so it's kind of a come-and-go type of event.
18: That's great. I didn't know you did outdoor things there. That makes perfect sense, but I wasn't aware of that. So I learned something new every time we talk to you, Susan.
19: Awesome. Yeah, we can actually do the wedding ceremony

0: Thank you. Have a great day.
1: Uh-huh. That's Susan there at The Experience. And we can get back to our guest this morning on Mail Call. We've got Kaylee Pemberton here. And Kaylee, I want to just touch really quick again on this Freedom History of Us display that's going on right now. This is a traveling exhibition. It was developed by the Gilder Lehrman Institute of American History in New York City. It's featuring great documents from their collection, and you can come in anytime between now and October the 2nd. They're at the Main in the lower library, or in the lower level gallery, and check that out at your leisure. But that sounds like a terrific opportunity.
2: It's really cool. Yeah. I read through each of those display banners, and, you know, it's just a great opportunity to kind of focus on the different periods of our country's history, you know, from the founding to emancipation to women's suffrage. It really focuses on the freedom that we have built along the way for mm-hmm. different people in our country.
1: I love the, you know, when you have an opportunity to see an exhibit like that that you would otherwise have to travel to New York City for, mm-hmm. it's really nice to have it right here in our own backyard. So I hope folks will take advantage of that. And you did hit on First Friday. It's my favorite First Friday of the year because it's Halloween themed every year.
3: Yeah.
1: And you guys are hosting a monster tea party this
2: year. Yeah. So we always have fun, you know, activities. It's really great for families to come out, and we always give out some candy, which is really what everyone is there for.
1: Yep, the kiddos always wear their costumes.
2: Yes.
1: And
2: yeah.
1: It's just always a lot of fun. So,
3: yeah, that is really neat because, you know, a lot of kids with the way Halloween has worked now with trick-or-treating, gets a chance to try out your new costume. You
1: that's
3: know,
1: right.
3: Another night out to do stuff for the whole family. So
1: see how it's going to go.
3: Yep.
1: You know, test drive it.
3: Last year we went down there, and I always love the new creative costumes that people wear. And there was a whole family dressed like Scooby-Doo.
2: Oh, that's
3: they were all, they, yeah. they had all of them dressed up. That was pretty neat.
2: That's
3: so
2: great.
1: Well, is this new, the local author's fair?
2: So we are doing something new with the local author fair this
1: okay.
2: year, and we're really, really excited about it. We are doing a celebration of stories. It's going to be a big storytelling festival with local authors, but we're bringing in some professional storytellers as well. We're going to have just like tons of fun. It's all happening at our South Branch, and a lot of it is happening out on the Firefly stage.
1: Oh, nice.
2: Which ties in with this big, big announcement that we just put out. Lowe's has given us a very generous grant to renovate the outdoor space at the South Branch. So we are thrilled by all of the changes that you'll see out there coming very soon. So all of that will be in place by the Storytelling Festival in November.
1: So is it going to just generally be enhancements to the stage area and all that?
2: We are adding a walkway, which is a really big thing
1: yeah,
2: for
1: families.
2: Yeah, that'll
1: be nice, especially for folks who are in wheelchairs. Yeah.
2: Yes, yeah. And if you've got like a baby stroller, mm-hmm. you know, that kind of thing too. We're doing a lot of renovations on the community garden as well. So stay tuned for those changes. We're also adding some seating out there, some picnic tables and some permanent seating so that when you come out to enjoy like outdoor concerts or just any of the fun things that we do on the stage, you have a place to sit. And it's just a lot more inviting and welcoming. We're so excited, and we're so grateful to Lowe's for doing that for us. It's unbelievable.
1: Mm-hmm. And, you know, if you missed the 48-hour film contest,
2: yes.
1: how'd it go this year?
2: It went really well. We had some really good submissions this year. You can find those on our YouTube if you just search Kokomo Howard County Public Library. Mm-hmm. You can find all the years that we've uploaded those.
1: And check those out. But if you are a filmmaker, you can check out the Kokomo Filmmakers Group. They'll be getting together at the Main Library on September the 24th. There'll be an improv class,
2: yes.
1: and that is an art.
2: I know, and it can be so intimidating, but this is such a nice, easy way to kind of get started. It's a small group, low pressure, so if you kind of just want to like learn a little bit about improv, see if it's for you, this is a great place to start.
1: And another thing that I love, a lot of people are so intimidated by technology. And by a lot of people, I mean me. And I think that there are just a lot of folks out there who, you know, have no idea all the things their smartphone will do.
3: I'm glad you said that. I'm over here right now trying to log into my call screener.
1: Uh-huh.
3: Can't do it.
2: Oh.
3: It says, go to Authenticator app, and it gives me a number over here to type in, but I can't find where to type it in. And then it gives me a code on my phone to type in my computer.
2: Oh,
3: I can't
2: no.
3: find that either.
1: Yeah.
3: So the two aren't talking well. So that would be a good class to take.
2: Yes, for sure.
1: If there's something.

0: about passcodes, we could all use that. Cause
1: wow. We have at times we've done password management
0: or pass keys or whatever they call those things. Yeah, no. I don't even know what they're called, but I need one apparently. But yeah, you guys have all kinds of things coming up: computer basics, smartphone basics, and even a financial literacy class right before the holidays. That's very good timing there.
1: Yep, and we're bringing in the experts on that one. So we've got Solidarity coming in to teach you about financial literacy, which is great because, you know, they know what they're talking about.
0: Yep.
1: And we're actually hitting the road as well. Most of our technology classes have taken place at our main location, mm-hmm. but we are taking those classes to South and Rushaville as well.
0: So, how exciting. Yeah. That's great. So make sure you check those out, the adult classes, if you are interested in something like that, because you do need to register mm-hmm. for those. Almost everything you're going to do at the library is going to be free, but there are some areas that you need to register for things first because they're just very popular and you can only have so many people, there. So make sure you check that out.
2: I know the AI basics is probably a good one for everybody now.
1: Mm-hmm.
2: With all the different AI assistant programs.
0: It's impossible.
2: You can't watch a show now without some type of AI advertisement in there from your financials to that just about everything you can imagine.
1: Yep.
0: I need to get over there this Saturday because every year I say I'm going to plant bulbs because I want to have. I've got a bulb auger for my drill. I've had it for 20 years.
2: Wow.
0: Think I've ever planted a bulb?
2: Nope.
0: But Tracy Williams is going to be there. She's with the Howard County Recycling District. She's the educator there, and she's going to show us how to plant perfect fall bulbs using recycled materials so you can enjoy spring flowers in the spring. That's great.
1: Yeah, and that's part of our fall seed and plant swap as well. So come on out and swap some plants, get some seeds. We have so many seeds. So come take some seeds.
0: And the seeds are free.
1: Yes.
0: Is this going to be going on in Rushaville? Yeah.
1: Yep.
0: Because that's where the seed library is. And if you're going to be doing any planting, and a lot of folks don't seem to realize this, but you can get lots of terrific seeds, heirloom plants, all kinds of things right there for free at the seed library.
2: Yep. I've heard you talk about that before. That's pretty cool.
0: It is. It's very cool.
2: I saw this other stuff going on tonight. Actually, the So Cozy Mug Rug Creations. What's that all about?
1: Yeah, so we have been working with some volunteers who have been teaching people how to sew, how to get started. So we are doing some classes where they teach you how to make a specific craft. And tonight it is So Cozy. We're making those mug rugs, which is just, you know, like a coaster type thing, if I understand it correctly. We will have some sewing machines available. If you want to come out and you have a sewing machine, we encourage you to bring that. And then we did have a list of materials that we ask you to bring as well. You can find that on our website. So that is a little, you know, that's a quick turnaround, but we do have more of these events coming up down the line as well.
0: Lots of them. We're going to talk about most of these events too as we move through the morning. We have to take our top of the hour break, but like I said, you can text us with a question for Kaylee or give us a call, 765-456-1100. We'll be right back.
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4: Oil prices are back up again today after Saudi Arabia shut down a critical pipeline. Drones launched from Iraq damaged it. The pipeline, which can carry 7 million barrels of oil a day, has played a key role in easing the oil supply disruption triggered by the Iran war. Well, AI stocks are selling off today. This after several top AI company CEOs called for the industry to slow down research and development of AI models. Their comments come after a series of recent warnings about out-of-control AI and how that could damage, even destroy, humanity. Well, mall values jumped 13% in the past year and were the top performer in commercial real estate. Investors have concluded that these shopping malls have more staying power than previously understood, and younger Americans are frequenting malls to shop and socialize. Well, President Trump expressed optimism about resolving a trade war with Canada, saying a deal could come fairly soon. but provided no details on whether formal talks between the U.S. and Canada had resumed. President Trump said Canada wanted to reach a deal, but he was seeking better terms for U.S. farmers. And Social Security's looming funding shortfall means retirement benefits may be cut in just 6 years if Washington lawmakers don't act. The idea of requiring high earners to contribute more payroll taxes is getting bipartisan traction on Capitol Hill. Social Security faces a nearly $30 trillion 75-year shortfall, according to the program's trustees. From Wall Street to Main Street, I'm Jane King.
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0: And we're back. It is the Mo You Know Monday with Kaylee Pemberton from the Kokomo Howard County Public Library, 765-456-1100. I love all the Pooh-themed things.
1: Yeah,
2: I just looked at that when you
0: and
2: right,
0: I mean
2: said
0: Winnie
2: that.
0: The, not regular old Pooh. This is a special genealogy for Night Owls Lock-In. It's going to be going on from 5 until midnight on October the 16th, which is a lot of fun if you're always, you know, I don't have time during the day to go to the library. Well, you'll have time in the evening, right?
1: Yeah. So. And you get to hang out in the library after dark, which is always, you know, that sounds so fun to me. But it does cost money. It's one of those few things that costs a little bit of money because we, provide dinner.
0: So that covers
1: the cost of dinner.
0: But you can do with the Pooh celebration, you can go on and do Poo-pourri of cards. I love this. October the 17th. You know, it just sounds like a good time. You can do handmade greeting cards all with the charm and wisdom of Pooh.
1: Yes, and that one is for adults. We have a couple of adult-themed Pooh-related events. A lot of it is going to be for kids as well. I think you see Pooh Bear, Winnie the Pooh, and you think kids, but it's so timeless. Adults grew up with it. We love it. So we have a couple of things for you as well.
0: Good. And then this is something I definitely need to do because when the library did my genealogy years ago, they found out that I had a relative who was in the American Revolution that would qualify me to be in the Daughters of the American Revolution. And if you want to check out information like that, Daughters and Sons of the American Revolution Lineage Workshop, because I have a couple things I have to, you know, still do there. And this sounds like the perfect opportunity to learn more. It's going on from 10 to noon on October 24th.
1: Yes. And they will guide you through the whole process. So you really don't need to know very much to get started. They can tell you what you need to find and really help you kind of go down that rabbit hole to see if you are eligible to join one of these lineage societies.
0: Right. And it's, you know, it's so intimidating when you don't, when you're not really well versed in all the technology and everything, but these folks know exactly what you need to do and where you need to get the info. They really can make it easy. So make sure you check that out. And then we've got, you know, fall is here and the holidays are just around the corner. You can learn about baking with
2: Eddie.
0: We're
2: about to get invaded by pumpkin spice.
1: Yes,
0: pumpkin spice everywhere.
1: We have so many fall themed things. We do have that baking with Eddie coming up in November. We have pumpkin painting and all kinds of fall break fun. Just, you know, we love to take advantage of the fall weather and fall decorations. So come on out and join us for it because we have a good time.
0: Now, the whole Halloween theme that you're going to see going on, especially when you're in the kids area, spooky 3D portraits. Tell me about that. That's in the digital den.
1: Oh, yeah. Let's see. Is that in the teens?
0: 11. Yeah, page 11.
1: Okay.
2: Mm. I can't keep up. There's so much on here.
1: No.
2: Oh, my goodness.
1: Our newsletter is just jam-packed mm-hmm. with so many fun things. Yes, on October 19th, spooky 3D portraits. That's open to adults and teens. So you can come in and design that and just kind of get in the holiday spirit, you know, right before Halloween. And then we have some other fun things kind of similar to that coming up later in like the fall in November as well.
0: And I think this is really timely because, you know, we've got elections coming up. The Citizen's Handbook, A Conversation on Civic Engagement. This is happening on September the 23rd, and this is out at the South Branch, right?
1: Yes, and we have the the League of Women Voters coming out. Mm-hmm. They are going to talk about the Citizen's Handbook, which is something that they've developed, and then there will be copies for the attendees as well. So we're really excited about that. It's a really great resource, and the League of Women Voters is a very active organization. They mm-hmm. do a lot to promote voting and getting registered to vote and just participating in democracy. Kind of related to that, in October, we have a podcast crew coming out to join us. They lead the Plain Civics podcast, and they're just going to come out and have a conversation with us about civic engagement mm-hmm. and, again, participating in democracy. And then our South Branch acts as a voting center on November 3rd. So if you are getting out to vote, you know, you can do that at the South Branch on Election Day.
0: Yep. So the library on Election Day will be open 6 a.m. to 6 p.m. because it's a voting center. So make sure that you get your voice heard and get out there and vote.
2: I saw another one over here that was about that time of year with we talk about a lot like farm to table, mm-hmm. but farm to fridge. And with how expensive meat prices and that are right now.
0: Well,
2: I mean, I looked at a pot roast the other day and I was like, oh, you got to be kidding.
0: Yeah. Well, there's been so many recalls and different things and cuts to the USDA. So I think a lot of people are starting to really think about food, you know, and really need the information that are on these labels. So you'll learn a little bit more about that on November the 17th.
1: Yes. This is not the first time that we've done something kind of similar. Usually we like to bring out Matthias from Purdue Extension. Mm-hmm. He is an expert on these kinds of things. He knows what he's talking about. And so you come out and learn, you know, what you'll find on your food labels. It's great.
0: Yep. And what they have to include and all that.
2: So. Yeah. And now you see one that says use by, Best Buy. You know, expires
1: sell by.
2: You got to know, you know, what you're reading here. Because I mean, the other day I opened a package of bologna and I froze it for a while. And when I opened it, it just didn't taste right or something. And I looked at the date on it, I'm like, whoa. And I realized that, you know, I must have bought it at the end of the cycle before I froze it because I, you know, ended up throwing off the whole thing.
0: So you can always trust your nose. If it
2: doesn't
0: smell
2: I did.
0: Right,
2: as soon as I opened it, I'm like, ugh. And then I didn't play that game like, oh, yeah, taste it. Nope.
0: And I know that we've got Dungeons and Dragons events. Ooh. I mean, there's a pretty good Dungeons and Dragons community here in the area.
1: For sure.
0: And they like to get together. There's going to be a big event on November the 14th.
1: Yes, we love to do D&D out at the Rusheville branch. That's where that one will be. It's free. It's open to we primarily market it to adults and teens, but we do have some kids come out as well. And we try to make it really accessible and fun. It's just a really good time. It's a great opportunity to explore your creativity and your problem solving. So if you've got someone who maybe kind of needs to come out of their shell a little bit, or, you know, they you want the opportunity to just kind of like learn how to solve problems in a low stakes environment. It's a great place to do it.
2: Everybody I've known that has been into Dungeons & Dragons has got such a creative mind, the imagination they have. You know, I was like, did you just come up with that? Mm-hmm. How did that? I mean, they're like, oh, I'm going to use this sword, that. And then they roll a 20-sided die. To, oh, I got it. You know, I was like, at first I remember going, what is going on? And then the more you got it, it was exciting. And I'm like,
0: oh, yeah.
2: At first they ripped out pieces of paper, every character. You know, you're like, oh, I have a halfling. I have an elf. Yeah. I have a dwarf. Yeah. Ooh, a rust monster's coming after me in the castle. Of what?
1: Yeah.
2: It's such imagination. That's what got me kind of interested in it. I thought it was kind of neat.
1: It's the dice.
2: I love the dice.
1: Yeah, me too.
2: Oh, whatever, 20-sided, 10-sided, 5-sided, you know. Those, I just like to have those around.
1: I have way too many sets I'll take of
0: dice. Them. So does my daughter.
1: No, they're not up for grabs.
2: She's like, no, they're mine.
0: My daughter's got so... I always know if I'm stuck on a gift for her, I can go to Etsy and find some beautiful dice, and she'll love them. And if you homeschool, the library is your friend. You guys have so many resources for homeschooling parents, and great things for the kids to do. You have a homeschool hub, and just lots of different things going on.
1: Yeah, so you'll find all of that in our newsletter or on the website, because we are always doing something fun for homeschool kids and families. We also can help with some curriculum, so if you're looking for some quality materials to use at home, we can help point you in the right direction. We have online tutoring as well. That's available 24/7, so you can do it on your own time. It's free with your library card.
0: And that's available to anybody, right?
1: Yeah. And we have adult resources on there. We have resources for veterans. There is resume help. It's a really great, valuable resource. Like, get in there, put your library card number in, and just kind of explore the options there.
0: This one homestead event, our homeschool event that's coming up, I think is so interesting because my kids loved R.L. Stine. They loved all the Goosebumps books.
2: Yes.
0: And on October the 7th, there's going to be a Goosebumps-inspired STEM art program where they're going to be creating spooky book covers with exploding monsters. How fun does that sound?
1: Fun.
0: So dress for a mess
1: and
0: come on out for some fun. That just sounds like a great time for kids.
2: Here's another one, a seasonal skull decorating.
1: Yes, that's so popular with the teens. Really? They love it.
2: So they get a plastic skull, colorful gems, and glue to create their own macabre art piece. So
1: yes, they love that. And we do like some stuffed animal taxidermy, too, with the teens. And like
2: stuffed animal taxidermy, that's great.
1: You get to go mount that like on your wall. You know?
0: That's funny. I could get behind some stuffed animal taxidermy. Yeah. That'd be great. But there are just so many different things. And the bookmobile, we don't talk about the bookmobile enough. The bookmobile is everywhere in the community. You can order things if you have a bookmobile stop coming near you, and the bookmobile will have them that day, right?
1: Right. Yeah. Well, yeah, it might take more than a day, you know, give us
0: you
1: got to
0: give them
1: days.
0: Some little notice.
1: Get it on there. But we will bring your materials that you've put on hold, and you can just check those out on the bookmobile, including experience kits. We can bring those on the bookmobiles as well. And you can sign up for a library card. You can return materials. You can just browse. We do a lot on the bookmobiles. It's a really great opportunity, and it's just so much fun. It's kind of magical to climb aboard the bookmobile.
0: It really is. And kids love it.
2: I see them all over. Huh?
0: Oh, yeah. They're everywhere. They'll be at First Friday, too, in October. Okay. So make sure if you've never gotten onto the bookmobile, at least check it out during First Friday and let the kids get up there because they will love it. It's a lot of fun.
2: I heard Tammy talking on my way in about, you know, fall break will be here before we know it.
0: Mm-hmm.
2: And it's kind of hard to believe. They feel like they just started school, but football season, a fall break, but you guys have a lot of stuff going on there for crafts, Lego, pumpkin art, or pumpkin, great pumpkin plate dough party, it says, and then all different types of things going on for fall break.
1: Yeah, and, you know, I want to kind of back up because I want to talk about some of the things that we have this week for kids. We've got some fun story times and just activities for them. So on Tuesday of this week, we have a Goodnight Construction Site celebration. That's a really popular book with kids right now.
0: Mm-hmm.
1: So they get to, you know, play in our little construction site, and we'll do a story time. There's some activities there for them. Later this week on Wednesday, we have Curiosity Day, where kids are just able to kind of ask questions and see how things work, and really, it's very hands-on. It's a lot of fun. Kids love this kind of thing. We'll have some different STEM crafts as well. And then on Saturday, we have a Pokemon adventure. This is just for kids, and I do preface that because Pokemon is popular across the board.
0: Everybody loves it.
1: But this one in particular is just for kids ages 6 to 12, and we'll have some different stations and challenges for them and crafts. It's a great time. If they have a fun Pokemon costume that they want to dress in, they're welcome to do that. If not, just come as you are and have a great time.
0: Yeah, that's a fun idea. I know in the Discovery Center downtown, you guys do so many cool things. I know they love to make those 3D pens.
1: It's
0: I've
1: really
0: seen them
1: cool.
0: do that before, and yeah. they just love it.
1: They do. It's really fun to watch them because they will like use this pen, and it is creating this 3D thing with filament, and it's just fun to see whatever they come up with. You know, it's really up to their imagination.
0: But it really seems to unlock, you know, their little, as soon as they see that 3D, maybe we can do this, maybe we can do that. So big fun.
2: I see here that obviously we're talking about Halloween and decorations and things like that, which is kind of hard to believe we're almost there. But spooktacular story time. I remember we had a teacher around Halloween, and she would love, because she said, okay, I know you're watching movies, I know you're doing this. She goes, but and like you said, Goosebumps, you know, reading the books, how big they were. She'd read some of those, and, some similar to those anyway. But spooktacular story time, sometimes a book just kind of jars your imagination. Doing that as well.
1: Yeah. And you to come in costume for that as well. That's happening in October. You don't have to come in costume, you know, in, like First Friday, we encourage that, but you're welcome to just come in whatever you're wearing as long as it's appropriate, but.
0: Right. But there's also opportunities for your children to learn about different cultures.
1: Yeah.
0: You've got the Diwali celebration coming up on Wednesday, November the 4th. They're going to be making, they're going to be exploring the traditions of the Festival of Lights and experimenting with Indian spices. You'll be making your own illuminating dyas. Is that how they pronounce that? I need that.
1: We love to celebrate Diwali at the library. It's just so much fun. It's the Festival of Colors, and we just have a lot of fun with it. We usually have a fun book display as well. So if you want to learn a little bit more about Diwali, you can do that.
0: And you can learn a little bit more about Native American culture, too, on November the 18th. Kids are going to be making dream catchers, which is very cool. Yeah,
2: I like those. Those are cool. Yeah.
0: Your calendar, that's November the 18th. So just so many things going on. And if you didn't get your booklet in the mail of all the great fall events going on at the library, just pick one up at any of the library locations. They're right there when you walk in. Because you'll want to go through and kind of map out what you want to do with your family, because there's just something for everyone at your Kokomo Howard County Public Library.
1: We really do try to provide something for everybody, and our experience kits is a great place to kind of explore that as well, like the power washers, and we've got a tire inflator, which comes in handy regularly, you know, including for library employees. You get out to the parking lot and you're like, my tire is flat.
0: Oh no.
1: We have board games that are family friendly, cake pans, like an Elmo cake pan or a Darth Vader cake pan.
0: Yeah, because those specialty cake pans.
2: You want.
0: Yeah, you don't want to really invest in that. So the library did, and they'll let you borrow it, which is great. And so make sure that you take advantage of that. And like you said, with the upcoming fall break in October for the kids, you could take them to different locations. You can take them to different libraries, museums.
1: Yes, I believe we still have that. I need to double check on all the ones we still have, because we do have a lot of great museum passes. We've got a pass for the Science Museum up in Fort Wayne. And I'll just double check, you know, but you can also find that on our website. There's a green tab right there on the homepage that says, check it out. And if you click on that, you can find our experience kit button there and just explore all the different options.
0: Because there's a ton of things. I mean, we've talked about the pressure washer a lot.
2: Yes.
0: But, you can just borrow those things from the library and there's no cost to doing it. So just have to be a member of the Kokomo. Come in and get you a library card.
1: Yes.
2: And I tell you what, it is such a difference. I remember when I came home the first time I had it done, my house was a different color.
1: Yeah.
2: I thought my house was a dark yellow. It was actually a nice, br- bright yellow, and it's going to be done again this weekend because I'm like, well, might as well. The guys will mow for me. And I was like, hey, how much for this? And he goes, well, I don't have one. I said, I do.
0: Yeah.
2: So I got that, and I bought some of the cleaners. All this, too. I love this time of year. My kids used to love the straw mazes and the things like that. I love fall. Fall is my favorite time of year for all kinds of things, from the colors. You know, you can learn about all those on there, the amazing world of virtual reality as well, the woodland wonders. But the straw maze, I remember before smartphones, you could actually get lost in some of those corn mazes. Yeah. And for fall, and my son and I had it because we'd get out there, you get turned around, you know, and you'd look at the sun thinking you're smart. But then again, you look down, people are looking at their smartphones going, okay, let's go this way.
1: Yeah.
2: You know, because they're all the directional. But it's just a lot of fun to get out in fall when you're not so hot. Like tomorrow's going to be 90 again.
0: Yeah.
2: I'm ready for the hoodie weather. I actually wore some long sleeves today because it was 50 degrees when I left the house this morning.
1: Yep.
2: Yeah.
1: I'm ready.
0: Me too. But that is a great time with the
1: Straw maze is perfect for littles because the straw is not very tall. So if you've got those kids. We usually market it to 5 and under.
0: Right.
1: Just because if they're too tall, then they can see over it. And
0: if they're too tall, then it's really not so much fun for them. But it's really great for the littles.
1: So
0: I used to take my granddaughter out there all the time when she was tiny. And you know, kids, they see another kid that out. But there's just so much to see and do and explore at your Kokomo Howard County Public Library. I hope you will take advantage of that because the library's here to serve you.
1: We are your library. And if you're listening to this, that does mean you out here. You can just come and join us. Sometimes we do ask for registration, but you don't have to have a library card to register. You don't have to have a library card to come. I could go on and on. But well, if you live in our taxing area, we'll get you signed up easy. If you don't, there are options for you. But if you just want to come in and have a great time, we really try to provide quality, fun programs that you want to come to, or on the bookmobiles. So come in, grab a copy. I heard one family, they like to sit down with it and they circle the things in there that they want to go to. And I love that.
0: You know? Because there are so many things. Yes, there really are. And if you don't have this kind of guide to guide you through it, unless you're on the website all the time, you're going to miss a lot of stuff. So you don't want to miss anything. If you've got kids, who is for kids ages 8 to 13.
1: Yes, we do offer a new, it's like a mini Kitchen Explorers, because our regular Kitchen Explorers, we really want you to be at a third grade reading level.
0: And walking tacos.
2: Those are epic around here. Yeah,
0: yeah, they are. That's good stuff. So,
2: and I just counted, there are 29 stops on the bookmobile.
0: Yeah.
2: Wow.
1: And that's our public stops. We actually go to the schools as well. So we don't, those are not open to the public. Kids to be able to check out books once a week, and it's all free.
0: And I see this, the Winnie the Pooh Centennial Celebration. That's a lot of that's going on the week of October the 12th. And I see that you have a sponsor, which is awesome, the Kokomo Kiwanis Club.
1: Yeah, we're so grateful for their support for these programs so we can, you know, offer this fun slate of events.
0: We're celebrating 100 years of Pooh and 100 years with the Kiwanis. So that's great. I'm glad to see them sponsoring that event. They do all kinds of wonderful things in the community. But if you need your kids to become interested in reading, or maybe your kids are avid readers, there's going to be something for all of them at your Kokomo Howard County Public Library. So make sure you check that out, and make sure that you're being a good example for your children by letting them see you read and do things at the library, because there's a lot for mom and dad too. Because if you're into crickets, I don't know, so many women have crickets. I know a couple of guys that have crickets now and love to do, you know, design and stuff like that. You guys have that kind of, you know, you can do cricket classes. You can do just about anything at the library. So make sure you check out all of the programs for everyone, from the little bitty ones all the way up to all ages.
1: I mean,
0: everybody's included.
1: Our biggest failure is that we don't really do anything for sports. But you know what? As an expert in that field, I'm willing to take that on. You know, I'll lead a class on sports, how to understand.
0: Sports cheers or something like that.
2: Well, just maybe some outdoor stuff like knot tying for hooks and fishing secrets.
1: Yes, I'll do all that. I'm the expert here. So.
2: And baits and things like that. She made me a crystal lure.
1: Oh, that's cool.
2: Cool. Yeah. I'm scared to use it because I don't want the fish to eat it.
1: Oh, yeah.
0: I'll get you another one if they do. I'll make another one.
2: Oh, there's nothing worse than having your lure taken by fish. You're like, well, now he's got jewelry.
1: Oh,
0: yeah. Now he's going to be sparkly. Imagine how surprised somebody will be when they open that fish up one day. Yeah. But no, and check out all the civics things that are going to be going on, too, because that seems to be something that folks don't understand. So get out there and check all that stuff out. It's going on at your Kokomo Howard County Public Library. And don't forget to get your tickets for the author visit. That's September 24th. Check out the latest Explore Your Opportunities flyer for that. Kaylee, thanks so much for coming in.
2: Yeah, thank you. It's always interesting.
0: Always fun. There's always something that we didn't know about. And good luck with the trivia fundraiser. I'm happy to hear it's a sellout.
1: Yeah,
0: that's fantastic.
1: We are. Oh, my goodness. I'm ready for it. I'm excited.
0: Good deal. Well, listen, folks, we'll be back tomorrow morning.
2: Any giveaways this week?
0: We do. We're giving away Coe Wetzel tickets. I've got them and Nick's got them. Coe Wetzel.
2: That's how you say that? Coe Wetzel?
0: Uh-huh.
2: I kept calling Coe Wetzel.
0: I think it's Coe.
7: It's Coe.
2: Yeah. Coe. That's Coe.
7: We've got a web contest, too.
0: Yeah, we do. We've got that going on. We still have Riley Green keywords.
2: Yep. Oh, keyword. Okay.
0: Yeah, because we're giving away 4 trips. So that's going to be going on here all week long. So make sure you're listening. We've got lots of opportunities for you to win cool stuff.
2: It's going
0: to
2: be hot tomorrow.
0: Yes, it is. So enjoy today. Yeah. Have a good one, everybody. We'll see you back here tomorrow morning. Till then, boy.
7: Live like that.
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8: ABC News, I'm Stephanie Officer. We're hearing from Don Jr.'s new wife, Bettina, and his father after a ProPublica report about a Russian oligarch who allegedly paid for their wedding's after party. Umar Kremlev reportedly paid tens of thousands for it on an island in the Bahamas. Reporter Justin Elliott helped break the story.
9: We talked to dozens of people that have worked with Kremlev over the years. We're also told that he doesn't actually speak English, really. He speaks very limited English. So it's really sort of unclear why he would have paid for this. And also, frankly, given the history here, with Trump Jr. and President Trump and Russia and everything we remember from the first term, why Donald Trump Jr. would have accepted this.
8: The national average for a gallon of gas is now $4.29. In Plymouth, Minnesota, Albert Arnett Jr. says he's paying more than $80 to fill up.
10: It's ridiculous. And I think that at some point, Mr. Trump has to take charge and get those prices down.
8: This is ABC News.
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0: This is the KI forecast from the McCool's Flooring Weather Center.
1: Partly cloudy through early afternoon today, then mostly sunny. A chance of thunderstorms with a slight chance of showers late in the afternoon. It's going to be much warmer today and humid with a high in the low 90s. Then tonight, showers with a chance of thunderstorms through the late overnight. Then showers likely with a slight chance of thunderstorms towards daybreak. Humid with an overnight low in the upper 60s. Wednesday, we've got a chance of showers through early afternoon. Then showers likely, a chance of thunderstorms late in the afternoon. More humidity with a high in the mid-80s.
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0: This is the KI forecast from the McCool's Flooring Weather Center.
1: Partly cloudy through early afternoon today, then mostly sunny. A chance of thunderstorms with a slight chance of showers late in the afternoon. It's going to be much warmer today and humid with a high in the low 90s. Then tonight, showers with a chance of thunderstorms through the late overnight. Then showers likely with a slight chance of thunderstorms towards daybreak. Humid with an overnight low in the upper 60s. Wednesday, we've got a chance of showers through early afternoon. Then showers likely, a chance of thunderstorms late in the afternoon. More humidity with a high in the mid-80s.
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After

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1: ABC News, I'm Stephanie Officer. The Supreme Court Monday rejected the Trump administration's attempt to limit mail-in voting for now, paving a path for states to send out ballots as planned for the midterms.
2: The ruling was effectively 7-2, with Justices Clarence Thomas and Samuel Alito dissenting. The majority didn't explain its rationale for the decision, though Justice Brett Kavanaugh wrote in a concurring decision that states just didn't have enough time to implement the changes. Election officials had raised concerns that the Trump administration's policy, in which the Postal Service would only send mail ballots to voters on a state-approved list, would wreak havoc on the midterms. Peter Harlamus, ABC News.
1: Standoff over the Strait of Hormuz and new attacks on Saudi oil are jolting fuel prices, and that's hurting America's pockets.
3: I think it's ridiculously high. 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It's not affordable.
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0: 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How you doing? 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
1: This is the KI forecast from the McCool's Flooring Weather Center.
2: Partly cloudy through early afternoon today, then mostly sunny. A chance of thunderstorms with a slight chance of showers late in the afternoon. It's going to be much warmer today and humid with a high in the low 90s. Then tonight, showers with a chance of thunderstorms through the late overnight. Then showers likely with a slight chance of thunderstorms towards daybreak. Humid with an overnight low in the upper 60s. Wednesday, we've got a chance of showers through early afternoon. Then showers likely, a chance of thunderstorms late in the afternoon. More humidity with a high in the mid-80s.
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0: 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How's it going? 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
1: This is the KI forecast from the McCool's Flooring Weather Center.
2: Partly cloudy through early afternoon today, then mostly sunny. A chance of thunderstorms with a slight chance of showers late in the afternoon. It's going to be much warmer today and humid with a high in the low 90s. Then tonight, showers with a chance of thunderstorms through the late overnight. Then showers likely with a slight chance of thunderstorms towards daybreak. Humid with an overnight low in the upper 60s. Wednesday, we've got a chance of showers through early afternoon, then showers likely, a chance of thunderstorms late in the afternoon, more humidity with a high in the mid-80s.
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1: ABC News, I'm Stephanie Officer. We're hearing from Don Jr.'s new wife, Bettina, and his father after a ProPublica report about a Russian oligarch who allegedly paid for their wedding's after party. Umar Kremlev reportedly paid tens of thousands for it on an island in the Bahamas. Reporter Justin Elliott helped break the story.
2: We talked to dozens of people that have worked with Kremlev over the years. We're also told that he doesn't actually speak English, really. He speaks very limited English. So it's really sort of unclear why he would have paid for this. And also, frankly, given the history here, with Trump Jr. and President Trump and Russia and everything we remember from the first term, why Donald Trump Jr. would have accepted this.
1: The national average for a gallon of gas is now $4.29. In Plymouth, Minnesota, Albert Arnett Jr. says he's paying more than $80 to fill up.
3: It's ridiculous. And I think that at some point, Mr. Trump has to take charge and get those prices down.
1: This is ABC News.
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0: 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It can make you dance, make you cry. The soundtrack to your life.
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0: 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Hey, it's Kenny. 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
1: This is the KI Forecast from the McCool's Flooring Weather Center.
2: Partly cloudy through early afternoon today, then mostly sunny. A chance of thunderstorms with a slight chance of showers late in the afternoon. It's going to be much warmer today and humid with a high in the low 90s. Then tonight, showers with the chance of thunderstorms through the late overnight. Then showers likely with a slight chance of thunderstorms towards daybreak. Humid with an overnight low in the upper 60s. Wednesday, we've got a chance of showers through early afternoon. Then showers likely, a chance of thunderstorms late in the afternoon. More humidity with a high in the mid-80s.
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0: Kid Country 100.5 KI. How's it going? This is Kenny. 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
2: Partly cloudy through early afternoon today, then mostly sunny. A chance of thunderstorms with a slight chance of showers late in the afternoon. It's going to be much warmer today and humid with a high in the low 90s. Then tonight, showers with a chance of thunderstorms through the late overnight. Then showers likely with a slight chance of thunderstorms towards daybreak. Humid with an overnight low in the upper 60s. Wednesday, we've got a chance of showers through early afternoon. Then showers likely, a chance of thunderstorms late in the afternoon. More humidity with a high in the mid-80s.
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1: ABC News, I'm Stephanie Officer. The Supreme Court Monday rejected the Trump administration's attempt to limit mail-in voting for now, paving a path for states to send out ballots as planned for the midterms.
2: The ruling was effectively 7-2, with Justices Clarence Thomas and Samuel Alito dissenting. The majority didn't explain its rationale for the decision, though Justice Brett Kavanaugh wrote in a concurring decision that states just didn't have enough time to implement the changes. Election officials had raised concerns that the Trump administration's policy, in which the Postal Service would only send mail ballots to voters on a state-approved list, would wreak havoc on the midterms. Peter Harlamus, ABC News.
1: Standoff over the Strait of Hormuz and new attacks on Saudi oil are jolting fuel prices, and that's hurting America's pockets.
3: I think it's ridiculously high. Prices should not be this high. It's not affordable.
1: Diesel prices hover at about $6 plus a gallon. Trucking costs will be hit, and that means so will the cost about everything.
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1: This is the KI forecast from the McCool's Flooring Weather Center.
2: Partly cloudy through early afternoon today, then mostly sunny. A chance of thunderstorms with a slight chance of showers late in the afternoon. It's going to be much warmer today and humid with a high in the low 90s. Then tonight, showers with a chance of thunderstorms through the late overnight. Then showers likely with a slight chance of thunderstorms towards daybreak. Humid with an overnight low in the upper 60s. Wednesday, we've got a chance of showers through early afternoon. Then showers likely, a chance of thunderstorms late in the afternoon. More humidity with a high in the mid-80s.
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0: 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How's it going? 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
2: Partly cloudy through early afternoon today, then mostly sunny. A chance of thunderstorms with a slight chance of showers late in the afternoon. It's going to be much warmer today and humid with a high in the low 90s. Then tonight, showers with the chance of thunderstorms through the late overnight. Then showers likely with a slight chance of thunderstorms towards daybreak. Humid with an overnight low in the upper 60s. Wednesday, we've got a chance of showers through early afternoon, then showers likely, a chance of thunderstorms late in the afternoon, more humidity with a high in the mid-80s.
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1: Hey girl, what's up? I know it's late, but I knew you'd pick it up. Nah, I ain't drunk. Okay, maybe I do have a little buzz, but that song came on and I just thought what harm could come from one little call.

0: ABC News. I'm Stephanie Officer. We're hearing from Don Jr.'s new wife, Bettina, and his father after a ProPublica report about a Russian oligarch who allegedly paid for their wedding's after party. Umar Kremlev reportedly paid tens of thousands for it on an island in the Bahamas. Reporter Justin Elliott helped break the story.
1: We talked to dozens of people that have worked with Kremlev over the years. We're also told that he doesn't actually speak English, really. He speaks very limited English. So it's really sort of unclear why he would have paid for this. And also, frankly, given the history here with Trump Jr. and President Trump and Russia and everything we remember from the first term, why Donald Trump Jr. would have accepted this.
0: The national average for a gallon of gas is now $4.29. In Plymouth, Minnesota, Albert Arnett Jr. says he's paying more than $80 to fill up.
2: It's ridiculous. And I think that at some point, Mr. Trump has to take charge and get those prices down.
0: This is ABC News.
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4: This is Hoosier Ag Today's Tuesday Farm Market Preview. Joining us, John Zanker of Farmers Keeper, the Carmel office. A little bit higher in corn and beans yesterday, John. Any chance that continues here on a Tuesday?
5: Well, I think it could, but that's depending upon what we're seeing in the energy markets. Possibility, according to President Trump, that Ukraine and Russia will stop hitting each other's energy refineries. That seems like a lot better deal for Russia than Ukraine, so I'm a little bit skeptical that Ukraine actually agreed to that. So we'll see if they did. And Russia has a chance to get those refineries repaired. And if they actually do start releasing diesel exports again, then that probably will cap off diesel exports. That certainly has a big impact on where we'll see soybeans going here over the next couple of months.
4: That's John Zanker, and I'm Andy Eubank, Hoosier Ag Today, Indiana's Farm Network.
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1: ABC News, I'm Sherry Preston. The national average for gas right now, $4.31 a gallon, up $1.20 from a year ago, and a nickel a gallon just since yesterday. Albert Arnett is in Plymouth, Massachusetts.
2: I think it's ridiculously high. Prices should not be this high. It's not affordable.
1: Houthi rebels damaged a Saudi pipeline last week, which will restrict the flow of oil even more. As you've been hearing for days, tech leaders are warning about slowing down the speed of AI development. It turns out most people are scared of it when it comes to their careers.
3: It's a fear that goes back to the Industrial Revolution, machines taking work from people. In 2026, a Gallup poll finds that 27% of us are worried that our jobs will become obsolete because of technology. That's 7% higher than last year's number, nearly double where it was in 2017.
1: That's ABC's Jim Ryan. The U.S. Supreme Court blocking President Trump's plan to restrict mail-in voting, saying his push to put the restrictions in place will likely lose at trial. This is ABC News.
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10: This is Tim with the Early Morning Market Update for Tuesday, September the 15th. Yesterday on the Chicago Board of Trade, grains traded mixed. December corn was up 3 at 533 and a quarter. November beans up 7 and 3 quarters, 1304 and a quarter. December wheat was down 3 and a quarter at 722. October soybean meal up $3.40 at $350.20. October soybean oil was up 46 cents at $69.65. That makes cash prices for corn into Kokomo, Amboy, and Anderson by September 15th, $5.21. Fall, $4.98. Cash soybeans into Kokomo, Amboy, and Anderson by September 15th, $12.74. Fall, $12.59. On the Chicago Mercantile Livestock Exchanges yesterday, October lean hogs were down $1.92 at $79.60. October live cattle were up $2.58 at $222.25. October feeder cattle up $5.35 at $337.85. Crude oil was currently up $1.35 a barrel at $101.40. The U.S. dollar index up 32 cents at $99.17. Gold was off $74.50 at $4,300.30. Silver was off $1.30 at $63.37. The Dow was currently down 120 points at 52,254. The NASDAQ was off 87 at 26,245. And the S&P 500 off 28 at 4,628. 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
12: This is the KI forecast from the McCool's Flooring Weather Center.
11: Well, it's not chilly like yesterday morning, that's for sure. We're going to see sunshine today and hot conditions. We'll get up to about 92. Tonight, rain likely. We'll get down to 68. Tomorrow, a chance of showers. We'll see a high near 86 degrees. Rain in the forecast through at least Thursday night, maybe Friday. Right now, we're looking at fair skies. 62 degrees this morning here in KI Country as we kick things off with some Kenny Chesney.

0: just might have an opportunity to do that. Getting a little mud on the tires. That's Brad Paisley. Right here at 100.5 KI, we've got rain in the forecast for tonight. But boy, until then, folks, it's going to be hot and I'm sure muggy today. 92 is going to be our high, so keep that in mind. Hey, listen, we've got Co Wetzel tickets for you this morning. Sending you to that show. He's going to be coming to Fisher's, to the event center there. And we've got tickets for you to check it out. It's going to be a great show. Plus, we've just got a lot going on. Emmys were last night. We'll talk about that. And what else? The Dumbass Rodeo coming up in just a couple of minutes. Lots of reasons to keep it right here at 100.5 KI, including some Kane Brown. He's coming up next.
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1: ABC News, I'm Sherry Preston. The national average for gas right now, $4.31 a gallon, up $1.20 from a year ago, and a nickel a gallon just since yesterday. Albert Arnett is in Plymouth, Massachusetts.
2: I think it's ridiculously high. Prices should not be this high. It's not affordable.
1: Houthi rebels damaged a Saudi pipeline last week, which will restrict the flow of oil even more. As you've been hearing for days, tech leaders are warning about slowing down the speed of AI development. It turns out most people are scared of it when it comes to their careers.
3: It's a fear that goes back to the Industrial Revolution, machines taking work from people. In 2026, a Gallup poll finds that 27% of us are worried that our jobs will become obsolete because of technology. That's 7% higher than last year's number, nearly double where it was in 2017.
1: That's ABC's Jim Ryan. The U.S. Supreme Court blocking President Trump's plan to restrict mail-in voting, saying his push to put the restrictions in place will likely lose at trial. This is ABC News.
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8: Going to be a hot one today. We're going to see plenty of sunshine. Highs right around 92 degrees. There will be a little bit of a breeze, and that'll help a lot, I'm sure. Showers and thunderstorms coming up tonight, probably by 10 o'clock anyway, so it's going to be late. We're going to see the rain continue overnight into Wednesday. Lows tonight down to 68. Tomorrow's high, 86. Right now, fair skies, looking at 62 degrees. Just ahead of the Dumbass Rodeo, right here at 100.5 KI. Good morning.
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0: Change My Mind, Riley Green, right here at 100.5 KI. Good morning. It's 6:37, time for some good news before we head over to the dumbass rodeo. This is a great story. There's a man in England. He has spent more than a decade homeless. He found a permanent home and national recognition after a video of him playing piano in a church went viral. His name is Reese Wynn Jones, and he did an awesome rendition of Bohemian Rhapsody by Queen. Not only that, but he also performed a charity show back in July, and he's raised about $54,000 to help fight homelessness. So he's doing things to help other folks who were in the same boat as him. So that's really great. But I love how videos and things like that can go viral and just change someone's life for the better. That's really, really awesome. Alrighty, we're going to head down to the dumbass rodeo now. Let's grab Nick and head that way.
1: Welcome to the WWKI Dumbass Rodeo.
2: You're riding a bull. 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
5: Some drug dealers look for ways to legitimize their business, but usually not like this, although it is creative.
0: A 27-year-old drug dealer in Minnesota named Andy Silencia was dealing psychedelic mushrooms and other drugs. He'd even issued discount loyalty cards to valued customers who purchased his drugs.
5: It's unclear if they were punch cards like coffee shops used to do or something more modern. All we know is that the cards would have his business name, Flower Daddy, on them. That's apparently a reference to cannabis flower.
0: It's also unclear how many clients participated in the loyalty program or how much of a savings they got or if any other rewards were offered.
5: Andy was caught when he sold to an undercover officer. He had large stashes of magic mushrooms, marijuana products, cash, digital scales, and a pistol. He was later charged with 7 felony drug counts.
6: How about you, Lash LaRue? Can you keep your spurs from jingling and jangling?
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0: That's Megan Maroney right here at 100.5 KI. I guess she has jumped into the smoothie game. She's teamed up with Erewhon to launch a limited edition Easy Tiger smoothie. It's a drink inspired by her latest album, she said. Smoothie is officially called Liars, Tigers, and Bears. It's a blend of almond milk, Greek yogurt, creatine, cherries, peaches, banana, cacao nibs, and coconut cream. And it comes at the low, low price of only $22. $22. But there is a charitable side to it. Erewhon says the collaboration supports St. Jude Children's Research Hospital, although the company hasn't said how much from each smoothie sale will be donated. So this isn't Megan's first brand partnership that she's tried to tie to a good cause. She's also paired with Raising Cane's to help raise money for the Megan Maroney Foundation that supports mental health and anti-bullying initiatives. So there you go. $22 for a smoothie. Not in my world. Hey, we've got some great music on the way. I want you to stick around. Going to do some Jelly Roll in just a few. And before you know it, I'm going to send you and a friend to see Coetzel. Keep it right here at KI.
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1: ABC News, I'm Sherry Preston. The national average for gas right now, $4.31 a gallon, up $1.20 from a year ago, and a nickel a gallon just since yesterday. Albert Arnett is in Plymouth, Massachusetts.
2: I think it's ridiculously high. Prices should not be this high. It's not affordable.
1: Houthi rebels damaged a Saudi pipeline last week, which will restrict the flow of oil even more. As you've been hearing for days, tech leaders are warning about slowing down the speed of AI development. It turns out most people are scared of it when it comes to their careers.
3: It's a fear that goes back to the Industrial Revolution, machines taking work from people. In 2026, a Gallup poll finds that 27% of us are worried that our jobs will become obsolete because of technology. That's 7% higher than last year's number, nearly double where it was in 2017.
1: That's ABC's Jim Ryan. The U.S. Supreme Court blocking President Trump's plan to restrict mail-in voting, saying his push to put the restrictions in place will likely lose at trial. This is ABC News.
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0: This is the KI forecast from the McCool's Flooring Weather Center.
13: Going to be a hot one today, mostly sunny. We'll see a high near 92 degrees. There will be a bit of a breeze, so that'll help. Tonight, we'll see showers and thunderstorms. Those will be happening by about 10 o'clock tonight, and then they're going to just hang out throughout the overnight hours. Lows tonight down to 68. Yep, 68. And then tomorrow, we're going to see a chance of showers continuing at a high near 86 degrees. We've got fair skies right now. And those Co-Wentzel tickets for somebody very shortly. Keep it here to win at KI. Good morning.

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0: Tim McGraw wants to watch the wind blow by right here at 100.5 KI. He's in concert, what is it, Friday night, I believe, down at the Ruoff Music Center. Make sure you check that KI concert calendar we've got at wwki.com. Links for tickets, it's all right there. Hey, we've got a great event going on this Saturday. Drums Along the Wildcat is happening. You don't want to miss it. It's a publicly accessible Native American gathering at Foster Park, and it's been happening for the last couple of years. I believe this is the third year. They feature Native drums, dancers, vendors, and lots of great food. There will be some local nonprofit agencies and services on hand to answer questions and share info for both Native residents and the community at large. So make sure you come on out this Saturday. The event is sponsored in part by the City of Kokomo and the Community Foundation, serving Howard, Clinton, and Carroll counties. And it really is a very interesting event. Drums Along the Wildcat this Saturday. Little reminder there from 100.5 KI, where you need to get those birthdays in. If you've got one today, let me know who's celebrating. We'll get it on the Birthday Bonanza coming up at 7:35. You can go to the website, click on the Birthday Bonanza link and fill out the form, or you can simply text me at 765-456-1100. Stick around, ABC News coming up.
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1: ABC News, I'm Sherry Preston. The national average for gas right now, $4.31 a gallon, up $1.20 from a year ago, and a nickel a gallon just since yesterday. Albert Arnett is in Plymouth, Massachusetts.
2: I think it's ridiculously high. Prices should not be this high. It's not affordable.
1: Houthi rebels damaged a Saudi pipeline last week, which will restrict the flow of oil even more. As you've been hearing for days, tech leaders are warning about slowing down the speed of AI development. It turns out most people are scared of it when it comes to their careers.
3: It's a fear that goes back to the Industrial Revolution, machines taking work from people. In 2026, a Gallup poll finds that 27% of us are worried that our jobs will become obsolete because of technology. That's 7% higher than last year's number, nearly double where it was in 2017.
1: That's ABC's Jim Ryan. The U.S. Supreme Court blocking President Trump's plan to restrict mail-in voting, saying his push to put the restrictions in place will likely lose at trial. This is ABC News.
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0: what we do, don't we?
1: That's Morgan Wallen, Don't We? Right here at 100.5 KI. Good morning. It's 7:36. Let's see if we can make someone smile.
2: Happy birthday.
3: Happy birthday to you.
4: It's a special day to celebrate.
5: Happy birthday to me.
1: Yeah, it is. Happy birthday. Hope you have a great day today. We've got a lot of birthdays, so we're going to jump right in. All righty, let's see here. It looks like celebrity birthdays today include John Bradley. You know him better as Samwell Tarly from Game of Thrones. 38 years old today. Happy birthday to him. We've got Prince Harry celebrating a birthday today. He's 42 years old. Tom Hardy, the actor, 49 today. Let's see, who else is celebrating? Dan Marino, Miami Dolphins legend. He is 65 years old today. We also have Oliver Stone, the director, celebrating a birthday today. Oliver Stone directed, of course, Platoon and Wall Street and, oh my gosh, Born on the 4th of July, Any Given Sunday, Natural Born Killers, just on and on. 80 years old. Happy birthday to him. You know who else is 80 today? Tommy Lee Jones. Happy birthday to Tommy Lee Jones, celebrating his 80th birthday today. All right, we've got some birthdays a little closer to home here in KI Country. I want to wish Micaiah Turley a very happy 14th birthday today. Happy birthday. That's with love from your grandmother. We also have Joshua Winger celebrating a birthday today. Happy birthday, Josh. That's from your wife and kiddos. 45 years old today. Josh, you're halfway to 90. Congratulations. Alrighty, let's see who else is having birthdays. I'm way past that, buddy. Lisa Rayl, happy birthday, kiddo. Hope you have a good one. Julia Carey celebrating a birthday today. Amanda Wall, happy birthday to you. We've got Donna Gordon having a birthday today. April Stow, happy birthday. Renee Shanks celebrating today. And I want to wish a very happy belated birthday to Ann Harding today. Hope you had a good one, kiddo. That's what we've got. If you've got birthdays for us, all you have to do is let us know. You can go to the website, wwki.com, fill out that birthday bonanza link, or if you'd rather, you can always just text us, 765-456-1100. 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We do it weekday mornings right around 735, right here at 100.5 KI. Get in the zone.
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1: You know what? I think we should just go ahead and give those away. Let's do it. I'm going to take the ninth caller right now. 765-456-1100. Caller number 9, sending you to see Co Wetzel along with Corey Kent, Baker Blankenship, and Logan Janke. All you have to do is be the ninth caller. Easy, right? 456-1100. Good luck. Here's Ella Langley.

100.5 KI, we are sending Sarah Balderas to the Night Champion World Tour with Co Wetzel. It's going to be at the Fishers Event Center Friday, October the 9th. Congratulations to her, and be listening this afternoon. Nick's got another chance for you at 4. I know they

0: Miranda Lambert, The House That Built Me. Man, that's such a great song. Right here at 100.5 KI. Good morning. I'm Tammy. I want you to know that Ivy Tech would love for you to join them for a fun evening. Coming up on October the 9th, it's a Friday night. It's Dueling Pianos. This is a great fundraiser that they do every year to fund their scholarships for Ivy Tech students. It's a lot of fun. It's a big sing-along, all-request comedy piano show. The audience is just as much a part of everything as the performers are. So make sure that you get your tickets now. They're $50 per person. It's happening right there at Ivy Tech in beautiful Hingst Hall. You don't want to miss it. Like I said, just casual attire. 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A little reminder there from 100.5 KI, where it's time to get the latest NASCAR news. 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
1: Who wants to go see Riley Green in Vegas? We're giving away not one, not two, but four trips for two to Las Vegas. He's bringing the Cowboys It Gets Tour to the big Resorts World International Las Vegas. We're going to send you and a friend. 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It's called Just Me. So if you'd like to enter to win, here's what you do. Text the national keyword HALF, H-A-L-F, HALF, to 95819. 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
2: ABC News, I'm Sherry Preston. Oil trading at over $107 a barrel, helping to push gas prices to a nationwide average of $4.31 a gallon, according to Gas Buddy, ABC's Lana Moise.
3: Iran-backed Houthi rebels firing at a crucial Saudi oil pipeline in the Red Sea, driving up oil prices globally. Officials now say it could take weeks to repair the damage, which will restrict the flow of oil even more. President Trump has tried to temper Americans' concerns.
4: Everything will work out just fine.
3: Blaming the rising cost of diesel on the Russia-Ukraine war, not Iran.
2: The Supreme Court turns back the president's push to limit mail-in voting this year, upholding a lower court ruling, freezing his executive order. The Air Force Secretary confirming for the first time the U.S. has put weapons in space. No word on exactly what they can do. Apple TV show Widow's Bay sweeps the comedy categories, taking home a record 14 Emmys. This is ABC News.
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1: From the McCool's Flooring Weather Center for today, we're going to see a very hot day today. Temperatures warming all the way up to 92 degrees. Rain likely tonight. We'll get down to 68. Tomorrow, chance of showers. We'll see a high near 86. Really ditto for Thursday and Friday, except we'll cool down to about 82 by Friday. Right now, looking at partly sunny skies, 63 degrees here in KI Country with the latest from Corey Kent.

Tyler Hubbard, who I understand was awesome last Friday night at the Ruoff Music Center with Dan and Shay. How you doing? I'm Tammy Lively. We've got Mail Call coming your way this morning at 9:30. Hope you'll join us right here at 100.5 KI.

0: know.
1: That's John Party. Boots off right here at 100.5 KI. The Emmys were last night, and I understand that there were, I don't think any big surprises. Best drama series went to The Pitt. Best comedy series went to Widow's Bay on Apple TV, which I loved. DTF St. Louis won Best Limited Series. Best Actor in a Drama Series was Noah Wiley from The Pitt. Jean Smart was a big winner. She's won every year she's been nominated for Hacks, which is some kind of a new Emmy record. So congratulations to her on that. But you can see the full list. I'm sure we've got it online at WWKI.com. Keep it here. We've got some great music on the way. Going to do some Cole Swindell, and we'll check in with ABC News at the bottom of the hour.
2: 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The government is over 30.
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1: ABC News, I'm Sherry Preston. Oil trading at over $107 a barrel, helping to push gas prices to a nationwide average of $4.31 a gallon, according to Gas Buddy. ABC's Lana Moise.
2: Iran-backed Houthi rebels firing at a crucial Saudi oil pipeline in the Red Sea, driving up oil prices globally. Officials now say it could take weeks to repair the damage, which will restrict the flow of oil even more. President Trump has tried to temper Americans' concerns.
3: Everything will work out just fine.
2: Blaming the rising cost of diesel on the Russia-Ukraine war, not Iran.
1: The Supreme Court turns back the president's push to limit mail-in voting this year, upholding a lower court ruling freezing his executive order. The Air Force Secretary confirming for the first time the U.S. has put weapons in space. No word on exactly what they can do. Apple TV show Widow's Bay sweeps the comedy categories, taking home a record 14 Emmys. This is ABC News.
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0: That's Dan and Shay at 100.5 KI. Good morning. I'm Tammy Lively. If you have been dreaming of a tropical vacation, I know it's going to feel tropical around here today, but if you'd like to get away, I don't know, to somewhere with a beach, you can go to our website and we can make it happen. We're doing some getaways with Dream Resorts and Spas. 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And remember, beginning September 28th, we're going to be giving away a trip every weekday. So just listen for those national text keywords and your chance to win. Keep it here. We've got music coming up from Lauren Elena and Chase Matthew. They're next.
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0: That's Ella Langley and Morgan Wallen right here at 100.5 KI. Ella leading the pack with the most nominations for the CMAs, which are coming up in November. Hey, listen, Oprah Winfrey is heading to the Sphere. Did you hear about this? She's announced four headlining shows at the Las Vegas Sphere. It's called AHA, and it's happening in April. It's an immersive live show that's described as a symphony of the senses. She said AHA came to her in a dream as she sat in awe at opening night for U2 in the Sphere. She said she was mesmerized by the possibilities of how the space could be used as a tool for creating greater awareness and understanding of ourselves. So she's developed this show. Tickets go on sale September 25th, $145. But if you are so inclined, make sure you check it out. That's 10 o'clock Pacific time. They'll go on sale. Hey, listen, we've got lots of stuff on the way, including a little trip back to the 90s and early 2000s right after the news at 9.
1: Here's the deal. 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
3: I love a first cast when the water's glass and the line starts to run. Well, that first sip of a cold beer when the working week's done. I love a twilight in the morning before the day wakes up.

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1: ABC News, I'm Sherry Preston. Oil trading at over $107 a barrel, helping to push gas prices to a nationwide average of $4.31 a gallon, according to Gas Buddy. ABC's Lana Moise.
2: Iran-backed Houthi rebels firing at a crucial Saudi oil pipeline in the Red Sea, driving up oil prices globally. Officials now say it could take weeks to repair the damage, which will restrict the flow of oil even more. President Trump has tried to temper Americans' concerns.
3: Everything will work at this time.
2: Blaming the rising cost of diesel on the Russia-Ukraine war, not Iran.
1: The Supreme Court turns back the president's push to limit mail-in voting this year, upholding a lower court ruling freezing his executive order. The Air Force Secretary confirming for the first time the U.S. has put weapons in space. No word on exactly what they can do. Apple TV show Widow's Bay sweeps the comedy categories, taking home a record 14 Emmys. This is ABC News.
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8: With the early morning market update for Tuesday, September the 15th. Yesterday on the Chicago Board of Trade, grains traded mixed. December corn was up 3 at 5.33 and a quarter. November beans up 7 and 3 quarters, 13.04 and a quarter. December wheat was down 3 and a quarter at 7.22. October soybean meal up $3.40 at $350.20. October soybean oil was up 46 cents at $69.65. That makes cash prices for corn into Kokomo, Amboy, and Anderson by September 15th, $5.21. Fall, $4.98. Cash soybeans into Kokomo, Amboy, and Anderson by September 15th, $12.74. Fall, $12.59. On the Chicago Mercantile Livestock Exchanges yesterday, October lean hogs were down $1.92 at $79.60. October live cattle were up $2.58 at $222.25. October feeder cattle up $5.35 at $337.85. Crude oil was currently up $1.35 a barrel at $101.40. The U.S. dollar index up 32 cents at $99.17. Gold was off $74.50 at $4,300.30. Silver was off $1.30 at $63.37. The Dow was currently down 120 points at 52,254. The NASDAQ was off 87 at 26,245. And the S&P 500 off 28 at 4,628. 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
9: 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Let's check that KI forecast. Going to be a hot one today, folks. Sunshine, 92 will be the high tonight. We're going to see rain likely down to 68. Tomorrow that rain continues. We'll see a high near 86 degrees. Right now we're looking at some cloud, 66 here in KI country. We head back to the 90s and the early 2000s with Sarah

0: Aaron Tippin, I Wouldn't Have It Any Other Way, right here at 100.5 KI. Good morning, everybody. I'm Tammy. And according to experts, these are five things that you should never, ever share with ChatGPT. They say that you should never share any personally identifiable information like your name, address, phone number, and for goodness sakes, your social security number. Never say that. Intimate personal details. They say don't share sensitive information about relationships, mental health, or your private life. Don't ever give them any of your medical information. Confidential work information. That's another big no-no. Financial information. Again, stay away from sharing anything about investments or bank accounts or credit cards. Don't ever do that. They say if you've already shared some of this information, just go to your chat history and clear it. You can delete it all and then review your privacy settings. But going forward, use very general descriptions whenever you can. So if you couldn't put it in a company email, you shouldn't let ChatGPT know about it, okay? All righty then. You'll have a better life, I promise. Let's check in now with Dr. Sanjay Gupta for more tips on a better life.
1: A better life with Dr. Sanjay Gupta.
2: Here's a big question about a small device. Is your phone helping you build a meaningful life or quietly getting in the way? Social scientist Arthur Brooks, who wrote a book on exactly this, says the phone itself isn't the enemy. The trouble starts when we use our phones to escape the very things that give life meaning, deep relationships, creativity, even a little healthy boredom. And that boredom matters more than you'd think. It's when your mind wanders, daydreams, and stumbles onto your best ideas. So Brooks offers three simple rules he says will change your life. Number one, don't pick up your phone for the first hour after you wake up. Two, put it away at meals. That time belongs to the people you're with. Three, set it aside for the last hour before bedtime. Try doing that for a week and see if it changes how you feel. I'm Dr. Sanjay Gupta, helping you live a better life.
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0: You can hear that one live Friday night down at the Ruoff Music Center. That's Tim McGraw. Not a moment too soon. Right here at 100.5 KI. Good morning, everybody. We are minutes away from Kenny Chesney and Mail Call. It's coming up here at 9:30.
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0: Mail Call is a production of WWKI and includes advertising messages in the form of conversations, host endorsements, and recorded commercials, paid for by sponsors heard during the show.
1: Good morning, everybody. Hello from Kokomo. I'm Tammy Lively, along with J.R. Dennis.
2: Good morning.
1: I was waiting on you to get those headphones on. Nick Livingston. I mean, y'all waited for me to get lipstick on, so that's the least I could do. How are you?
2: Oh, it's a beautiful morning. I love these like nice, cool, brisk mornings.
1: You know, it's going to be so warm today.
2: I know. I wasn't expecting it to be so cool, though.
1: But it feels great so far.
3: Yeah, it's really nice. I was surprised, too.
1: I was really shocked.
2: Yeah, I went out to take the trash out. It's my Tuesday, and the dogs were out, and when I opened the door to let them back in, they were just all flopped down, laying in the yard, like, hey, we'll take this.
1: Yeah. We'll be right here if you need us.
2: Exactly. One of those things. Like, really? It's pretty cool out here.
1: Yeah. It's beautiful. So get out there and enjoy it. You know, this is the last weekend of summer coming up.
2: Yep. And I had a conversation with somebody yesterday, and they were like, I'm not ready for the cold. I'm not ready for this. I'm not ready for that. I'm like, I am so ready to, like, put on a sweatshirt, you know. And
1: oh, yeah. I'm not ready for the cold, but I'm certainly ready for, you know, 60s and stuff like that. That'd be awesome.
2: Yeah. Well, were you one of the ones that watched the Emmys or the football game?
1: We watched volleyball last night out at Eastern.
2: Oh, so, okay.
1: Yeah, we weren't home. We got beat. Oakhill was really tough. They were really tough. Yeah.
2: Yeah, they're tough at everything they do. They had a great sports program.
1: But our eighth grade team won in three matches. So yeah, it was really, really good. But yeah, we got beat. But that's okay. Character building, learning.
2: I didn't see any of the Emmys, but I plan on watching some of the highlights today. But I guess Reba did a tribute to Dolly. I guess that was probably spectacular.
1: Yeah.
2: And then, I watched the Chiefs whoop up on the Broncos.
1: And whoop they did.
2: Yeah, Kelsey's still got it going on, man. 76 yards. And that's funny. It was like, there's those little prop bets, you know, on some of those betting sites. And believe it or not, one of the biggest money bets were how many times they would show Taylor. And I was like, how about some football bets?
1: Anybody have any money on whether Tom Cruise was going to be there next to her? Because he was.
2: Was he?
1: Uh-huh.
2: Oh, that's how much I paid attention.
1: Yeah.
2: I had it on my phone because I the, the

0: NFL Plus I get every year. That way I can just keep it with me. And I just, whatever room I go in, I just set my phone down. And I was more listening to it. And then when something big happens, I turn around and then I watch it. I don't sit there and just stare at the game.
1: I wish that I had a psychologist who was just watching my dreams last night and could tell me what in the hell they meant. Because I dreamt, I don't know what I was even dreaming about, but Taylor Swift was in it.
0: Oh, no.
1: And I was like, hey, can I just see a picture of you in that wedding dress? And she smiled and said, no. I was like, damn it. Wow. It was the weirdest dream. I don't know what in the world that was about, but I did see a pretty, because she's a huge fan of, is it NCIS that Mariska Hargitay is on?
2: No, she's on Law & Order.
1: Okay, SVU. Yeah, Law & Order. Taylor is a huge fan of that. So I did see a clip from the Emmys last night where they did this whole Law & Order thing about whether or not Taylor Swift was going to show up at the Emmys. And they had their murder boards and, you know, all that. And, of course, Taylor's there.
0: That's a cameo, yeah.
1: It was funny. It was really kind of funny. But that was the only thing I've really seen. I did see a clip of Reba's performance, but I didn't see the whole thing. But it looks like, you know, it was a lot of fun. I don't understand why Widow's Bay was in the comedy. I mean, it was, I guess, kind of a black comedy, I guess. It was almost a horror
0: kind of
1: thing. I
0: saw the preview for that, but I never watched it.
1: Oh, Widow's it's Bay. Really good.
0: Oh, I remember you said that. I just yeah. haven't started it yet.
1: Did you ever see that, Nick?
2: We tried twice.
1: Really?
2: Just couldn't get into it.
1: After the first couple of episodes, it gets really good. Yeah.
0: I started that show with Kit Harington in it, that classic book, which Charles Dickens, The Tale of Two Cities. I started that last night. That's good. That's
1: Is it?
0: Good. Yeah. I was telling Nick, I love it when they take you back to a time period and really, I mean, they do a really good job of it. The continuity director is what they're called. Somebody mm-hmm. who makes it look like,
1: right.
0: you know, like Game of Thrones. It was funny. There's a whole YouTube video of all the things they got wrong.
1: Right.
0: And it shows one of the guys swinging a sword and he's got a watch on.
1: Yeah, and there's one scene.
0: They're like, wait, they didn't watch it.
1: In one of the big things at the end, there was a scene with a Starbucks cup on the table, you know, yeah. that I never caught when it was airing. But
0: and I was watching some of the things, you know, the outtakes and watching, I don't know, I went down a rabbit hole, was watching, you know, bloopers and stuff. And that Tim Conway on Carol Burnett show, my goodness.
1: Oh,
0: that story about the elephant, that kills me every time. And finally, they can't even keep character for nothing.
1: Oh, no.
0: But I was watching some of the outtakes for Big Bang Theory.
1: Mm-hmm.
0: Those were good. Friends outtakes were really good. But I got down a rabbit hole on Cannonball Run.
1: Diane Cannon Burt Reynolds.
0: And Dom DeLuise.
1: Dom DeLuise.
0: Oh, my goodness. They had me crying. When he just keeps smacking him, he goes, "What's smacking me?" And he's like, do the same. You can tell they've had a couple.
1: Yeah.
0: You know, but, and then the scene where Terry Bradshaw and Mel Tillis wrecked the car in the pool.
1: Mm-hmm.
0: And they keep getting up, and Mel Tillis just can't hit his lines because, you know, he's got that stutter.
1: Right.
0: And Bradshaw just can't keep it together. It's hysterical. But I like watching some of that stuff. But it was showing some of the continuity mistakes from some of the biggest shows and biggest films and some of the things that were wrong. And like you said, the Starbucks cup. And a couple of them, and some of the scenes, but the guy with the watch. And I also found out, did you know Chris Stapleton was in Game of Thrones?
1: Yeah. Yeah,
0: I
1: he
0: didn't
1: was
0: know
1: in
0: that.
1: An episode, yeah.
0: He was one of those the White Walkers.
1: Yeah,
0: or
1: he didn't have a speaking role or anything, but yeah.
0: Yeah, they just showed him and one like the White Walker, whatever they were doing.
1: There were a lot of people who were just big fans of the show that they incorporated in as extras. Ed Sheeran was in one of the episodes. He played a minstrel.
0: I didn't know all that. Yeah, but I was watching some of that. But I was listening to a show the other day when I was driving, and I thought it was kind of neat to talk about who would be your Mount Rushmore, so to speak, your top four actors, and then the other one was top four bands. If you had four to pick, like for your personal Mount Rushmore.
1: Entertainment?
0: Or actors. And that's hard.
1: Yeah.
0: I started thinking about it because they were talking about, you know, running backs and different things like that. But they were talking about they're playing the game Rushmore because I was driving. I was like, what do you mean Rushmore? But like your top four, who would they be? That's a lot to think about.
1: I don't know. Probably Robert Duvall would have to be in there.
0: Okay. That's a good, that's solid.
1: Gosh.
0: And like I said, it's hard.
2: You're talking about like just what you like.
1: Yeah, actors.
0: Yeah, as far as actors go, like your Rushmore, like the top four that you would say.
1: Well, I would have to have the top four men and then the top four women.
0: Okay, that's fair.
1: But I'd have to think on it for a little bit.
0: Yeah. The music one was pretty hard, too.
1: Yeah, that would be.
0: Yeah, because I'm a huge Allman Brothers fan. That's my go-to. I just put on Allman Brothers Shuffle, just let it go, because, it's, you know, being a guitar player, I just love that. Eagles would have to be on there for me as well. Then the other two, oh, my goodness, I don't know how I would do that.
1: So. I'd have to have Elton John in there somewhere, because I'm a big Elton John fan.
0: And seeing a lot of people say, Beatles is a give me. I don't think they would be on mine.
1: Not me, no.
0: I don't think the Beatles, I mean, I like them, don't get me wrong, but I don't think the Beatles would be.
1: No, that was a little pre my time.
0: I mean, yeah. But the other two would be pretty hard.
1: Huh. Yeah. I don't know. You didn't say there were going to be hard questions this morning.
0: Sorry.
1: You know, we could get a little heads up. What about you, Nick? Actors. Who would you, say?
2: Yeah. Harrison Ford.
0: Oh, there you go. That is difficult.
2: It's tough.
1: It is hard. Because there's a lot of great actors.
0: See,
1: Tommy Lee Jones.
0: See, there's another one. I didn't even think about that.
1: Harrison Ford, and I thought of him.
0: Tom Hanks would be on mine.
1: Oh, yeah, Tom Hanks for sure.
0: Robin Williams, I think, would probably be right up there. I love Kevin Costner.
1: I love all the baseball movies. Yeah. Well, I'm a big
0: Redford,
1: Kevin Costner fan.
0: You know, just
2: it's like Paul Newman, probably.
1: Yeah.
0: Oh, there you go. I just watched that one with him the other day. What is it called? Where this the line something like there was it the Great Escape or what was the one with that line is what we have here is failure to communicate.
2: That's
0: that,
2: Cool Hand Luke.
1: Cool Hand Luke.
0: That one. Yeah. I saw bits of that the other day. I was on the classic channel. I went through and I got stuck on an older movie with Jessica Lange in it.
1: And Strother Martin delivers that line.
0: Yeah.
1: And he's related to Bill.
0: Yeah, Bill Martin. Yeah. Mm-hmm. I remember that because I remember when I first went out there for a remote or something, I think I was buying some appliances, whatever. They had T-shirts out there with them on it.
1: Yeah.
0: I remember seeing that. But it'd be kind of hard. So what's your what would be your Rushmore of top actors or actresses, for that matter?
1: Mm-hmm.
0: So just kind of
1: curious. Yeah, there's a lot. Yeah. I'd have to have a very big mountain range to put them all on because the four is not going to do it for me.
0: Let's say Tom Hanks would be a good one up there. I like all the
1: stuff he's done. I do love Tom Hanks, yep.
0: But you said Robert Duvall. See, I didn't even think about that. I love Robert Duvall.
1: Oh, my God. He's the best.
0: Yeah. I love one of my there's the quotes you can get from the famous quotes on movies.
1: Have you ever seen The Great Santini?
0: No, you keep telling me
1: that,
0: and I have not watched that.
1: You've got to see that movie. Yeah. It's so good. Blythe Danner and Robert Duvall. It's so good.
0: One of the guys said Marlon Brando, but I've only seen a couple movies that he's been in. Godfather and Apocalypse Now.
1: Mm-hmm.
0: I couldn't tell you another one.
1: Hmm.
0: You know, honestly, I have to have Jack Nicholson.
1: Oh, yeah, Jack Nicholson for sure. Yeah.
0: And then one of the guys said Nicolas Cage, and the other guy got mad at him and threw his pen at him. He goes, Nicolas Cage, he goes, his movies can go either great or dope.
1: Yeah.
0: You know? But no, Sam Elliott.
1: No, Nicholson for sure. You know,
0: Sam Elliott. What was that movie with Cher? And the kid was just his...
1: Mask.
0: Mask. Is that what it was?
1: Mm-hmm.
0: Okay, yeah. Not the Jim Carrey version.
1: No. That's not a version of that movie.
0: One of the guys did say Jim. One of the guys did say Jim Carrey. I was like, he's more of a physical kind of actor.
1: Yeah, no. I can't believe nobody said De Niro or.
0: Yeah, see, that's what I was thinking of. Pacino. You know,
1: see,
0: De Niro,
1: I would pick
0: Pesci.
1: Nicholson over.
0: Yeah.
1: Pesci.
0: Yeah, there was a Lethal Weapon run going on the other day, and I watched all four of them in a row, and those were great for their time.
1: I've never seen any of those movies.
0: Really?
1: Uh-uh.
0: With Danny Glover and Mel Gibson. Those were, for their time, the 80s, you know, it was like watching Blues Brothers, where they just wreck cars constantly.
1: Right.
0: You know? Or the other one I caught was Jason Statham, one of his early action films. But see, I know a lot of people might not. I love Stallone, you know, I like him in a lot of his movies.
1: He would not be on any of mine.
0: And just that... who was else? Sam Elliott.
2: Maybe Denzel.
0: Ooh.
1: Yeah.
0: Well, you know, I like Denzel, but to me, he seems kind of like the same kind of character in almost every movie he's in. He doesn't veer far from his role. I don't know. Every movie he's in, he's like the one-liner is very cool, but he doesn't like where Tom Hanks. You know, I mean, the guy can jump into any character and within a few minutes, you know it's Tom Hanks, but he's right into the character.
1: Dustin Hoffman would be
0: another
1: one.
0: There you go. Oh, yeah, that was a good one.
1: Meryl Streep.
0: What was that movie where he played a Dustin Hoffman had to play a woman? Was it Tootsie?
1: Tootsie.
0: Oh, that was great.
1: It's a cool movie.
0: That was a great movie.
1: Did you ever see Kramer versus Kramer? That was Meryl Streep's acting debut.
0: I remember hearing that, but I thought that was a sitcom.
1: Oh, no.
0: What am I thinking?
1: Kramer Kramer versus Kramer. It was about a couple that was getting divorced.
0: Oh, okay.
1: Yeah, it was a deep movie.
0: Like Michael Douglas and some of the older stuff. He was, a lot of that stuff. But we could go on forever, but favorite actors. Here's one somebody put up here on the text message. Morgan Freeman.
1: Oh, yeah, Morgan Freeman for sure.
0: Now, if you want to put the most frequent actor in more movies than God ever intended this actor to be in, Sam Jackson.
1: Nobody said Ernest yet. Ernest. I thought you would probably be all over him.
0: He's from around here, isn't
1: you
0: he?
1: You like all those movies.
0: Ernest Goes to Camp? Or Ernest,
1: I don't know.
0: Really? Yeah. Wow.
1: Jim, whatever his name
2: is.
1: Jim Varney, yeah, okay. That's his name. Let's find out who the ladies from Ivy Tech would put on the Mount Rushmore of
0: there
1: acting.
0: There you go. Rushmore.
1: Because that's what y'all are here to talk about this morning.
0: Of actors. Who's your favorite actor? If you had to pick one. Well, four of them would be better. Your Mount Rushmore of actors. Who would be your favorite?
3: Oh, gosh.
0: That's hard, isn't it?
1: That's what I said.
3: On the spot.
0: Yeah. Yeah, it is. It's a hard question. Yeah,
3: it is.
1: Yeah. But you could think about it. Ladies, introduce yourselves. We're going to talk about some events going on at Ivy Tech.
3: Well, good morning. My name is Mary Applegate.
1: Yeah, you want to get a little bit closer to that microphone there.
3: Okay, sorry about that.
1: I don't know if those headphones are
3: Mary Applegate. There we go. And I am the program chair for human services at Ivy Tech for the Kokomo region, which is Kokomo, Peru, Logansport.
1: And you're going to have to explain this to us because I see you're going to be hosting an expungement fair. So when I hear expungement, I think about, criminal records. What is the expungement fair?
3: That is precisely right. It is for people that have a criminal record, and it is a barrier for many people, keeping them from having a good job, employment opportunities, housing opportunities, volunteer opportunities.
1: Voting,
3: exactly. So they did all they were supposed to do. They served their term. They've been living a good life, good upstanding citizen, and it's holding them back. So they can come and speak with attorneys for free. And they can give them the options, hopefully get that expunged off their record so that they no longer have to worry about that. It will no longer hold them back.
1: Yeah, that can be life-changing because a lot of people make mistakes when they're very young. And, and it can be a minor thing, but you have a criminal record and then it's going to follow you around. So that's very cool. When's the expungement fair going to be happening?
3: So it will be Saturday, September 26th. It will run from 10 a.m. to 1 p.m., at the main building on the Kokomo campus.
1: I think that's a great event. I've never heard of anyone hosting an event like that.
0: Yeah, you don't think about things like that, I guess.
1: And it's much needed. I know a lot of people. I know someone who has had a record expunged. It was one of those things, a stupid mistake as an 18-year-old, and it's on your record for life. And once it was expunged, it was life-changing.
3: Exactly. So. We did it last year in the Logansport Ivy Tech, and that's exactly, we had people coming out in tears because they said their lives were going to change so much from getting this off their records. So many in the community said, well, we couldn't make it to Logansport. Can you do it in Kokomo? So that's is why we're holding it in Kokomo this year.
0: And it's Indiana cases only?
3: It is Indiana cases only.
0: Okay.
1: Now, what do they need to bring with them? Is there anything they need to bring?
3: If you have your documentation, your paperwork from your criminal record, you can bring it. If you don't have it, don't worry about it. We have people set up that can print that off for you to take to the attorneys.
1: That's awesome. I think this is going to be a great event. So don't be embarrassed. Come on out and get your record expunged or see if it's possible to get your record expunged during this expungement fair. It's happening at Ivy Tech Saturday, September the 26th from 10 until 1. I'm sure that there will be signs directing people to the right area.
3: Yes. We'll have signs out. We'll have people to greet them, to lead them to where they need to go. We're also going to have resources there for people because oftentimes there are barriers other than employment. So we're going to have Ivy Tech people there to talk about programs that they may be able to get into. We're going to have Family Services Association, Kokomo Housing Authority, Restored Life Continuum of Care for anyone that may be facing addiction problems, 4C Mental Health. So many other resources will be at the fair itself that people can get additional help.
1: I think that's awesome. Do they need to make an appointment or anything, or do they just show up for this event?
3: They can just show up anytime between 10 a.m. and 1 p.m. We do have flyers out around the community, and there is a QR code there if they want to pre-register, but it is not necessary.
1: Okay,
3: you can just show up.
1: All righty. Well, I think this sounds like something that's needed in the community. It's needed in every community. So this is a great thing to do here in the Kokomo area. So come on out for the Expungement and Resource Fair. And don't forget about those resources, folks, because the other folks that will be there can give you some really good information.
0: Yeah, I know there are some companies that don't mind hiring you for a criminal record as long as, you know, obviously, you pass the interview and, you know, getting things together. But this is great for someone to try to get into a profession that might not, you know, be so easy.
1: Well, a lot of times I think people are held back their earning capabilities and everything else because, you know, they can't get promoted because they might have something on their record that shouldn't be there when they do those background checks. So
0: can you give me the parking tickets? Because I can't go to California.
1: They're going to come in here and haul you out in handcuffs one day.
0: I'll never forget that when I got that piece of paper. You have a warrant for your arrest in California. I was like, she told me to park there. I told her they were going to give me a ticket. They gave me the ticket. We were in Disneyland in Newport Beach. California. Well, we're at Disneyland, and we drove out to the beach. And the one day we had off, and my wife came, we'll just park here. We're just going to walk down there. Oh, right here. We're just walking down there. I'm like, I don't think I can park here. I came back, big old ticket on there, and we went back to home to Arizona and never paid it. And next thing you know, I found
1: out. He's been on the lam ever since.
0: Can't go to California. Yep. Now, I'm sure it's been over 7 years, so I'm hoping that works.
1: Banned from California.
0: But no, this is a very, very important thing for some folks. I have a nephew that had a rough time. He could only get into, like, the landscaping, construction and things like that, where, you know, more kind of a labor skilled type of thing as a helper, as opposed to being able to become a foreman or something, because, you know, he's very skilled. So,
1: well, I think, you know, this is very fitting that it's happening at Ivy Tech, because you guys have so many resources, you know, about getting back into, education or getting certifications and things like that. So people who need this service, make sure you get this on your calendar, Saturday, September the 26th, 10 to 1 at Ivy Tech Community College in Kokomo. If folks have any questions, can they go to the ivytech.edu website or can they call?
3: Yes, they can call Ivy Tech and ask for Mary Applegate.
1: Okay.
3: And I can answer any questions that they may have. And if I don't have the answer, I will talk to the attorneys and get back to them.
1: Okay.
3: But feel free to call. Feel free to show up. Even if you're not sure, show up,
1: right,
3: and we can let you know.
1: Yep. The only way you're ever going to find out is if you ask.
0: Great
1: so
3: absolutely.
1: This is going to be a great opportunity for you to do that and do it for free, not having to pay to sit down with an attorney and all of that. So get out there and check it out. It's happening again September the 26th. That's a week from Saturday, 10 to 1 at Ivy Tech. Mary, thanks so much for telling us about this. Going to be a great opportunity for folks to better their lives.
3: Absolutely. Thank you for having us.
1: Thank you.
0: Yeah,
1: that's just good for the community.
0: That's different. That's new.
1: Yeah.
0: That's
1: I like that.
0: Yeah. Meeting.
1: Very good.
0: All right. We have a couple text messages over here on their Rushmore or favorite actors. We kind of just rounded out to that. Christina said Michael J. Fox.
1: Yeah.
0: Yeah. I do like Michael J. Fox. You know, not only just Back to the Future, but remember that 80s movie he was in called Doc Hollywood, where he crashes his car in some little town on his way from L.A. or something, and he ends up in this little bitty town and ends up staying and being the doctor there. It's a good 80s, like, rom-com, you know.
1: Right.
0: But it was pretty good. I remember that one. But Michael J. Fox, I could, you know.
1: He got a big award last night at the Emmys. I want to say it was the Bob Hope Humanitarian Award.
0: Oh, yeah, probably.
1: Which is, you know, very prestigious, so.
0: Well, I remember him in, what is it, was it a Family Ties that he was in?
1: Yep.
0: Yeah, I remember watching that religiously when I was younger. I've always liked him. I just didn't. I don't know if he's on my Rushmore, but somebody else sent us a picture. This is very creative, Steve. He sent a picture of Mount Rushmore and the faces on it, and he's got Harrison Ford. Here's one I can't believe we overlooked: Clint Eastwood.
1: Oh my God!
0: Yeah,
1: I was in love with
0: Robert Redford
1: when I was a kid. Yeah,
0: Paul Newman, Marlon Brando, and Al Pacino. I think Sean Connery.
1: Yeah,
0: I love me some Sean Connery.
1: Yeah.
0: I used to have the outtakes. We called it the spinner, you know, for like the little drops you put on your radio show back in the day. There were these little ones you could put those on there. I put up Forrest Gump, and they're like, that's all I have to say about that, you know, that one. Or I had one, but it was a line from him in the show The Rock with Nicolas Cage, or maybe it was Ex League of Extraordinary Gentlemen, which, have you ever watched that yet, by the way?
1: No.
0: Oh,
1: isn't that Sean Connery?
0: Yeah. Oh, yeah. It's Sean Connery and a bunch of people, but it's a really good show.
1: Right.
0: Well, it's kind of like a superhero kind of show, but anyway. But anyway, there's a line that I used to use. I can't keep slapping your ass, Junior. You know, and every time I'd say something wrong, the producer would hit that button.
1: Right.
0: He'd be like, I can't keep slapping your ass.
1: I mean, I can't believe you're not chiming in with your favorite Bond. You're a big James Bond fan, aren't you, Nick?
4: Yeah.
1: Sean Connery.
4: Sean Connery's great.
0: What's Daniel Craig? He's not too bad.
4: He's a pretty good one.
0: Mm-hmm. Yeah, I like him.
1: Isn't that your mom's fave?
4: Sean Connery, yeah.
0: Yeah, I think
1: I thought it was Daniel Craig. Yeah.
4: No, she loves Sean Connery.
0: Yeah. My least favorite was Pierce Brosnan as Bond.
1: Yeah.
0: I like Pierce Brosnan. I like him, but I just didn't see him as, he just wasn't a, I don't know, I didn't see him as a very good Bond.
4: Timothy Dalton was the worst one.
0: Timothy Dalton.
1: Yeah, I've heard that from other people.
4: He did like two movies, I think.
0: Okay, that's probably why I don't know who that is, but.
1: Yeah.
4: But the guy that did one is my favorite James Bond movie is the guy that only did one, George Lazenby, who's Australian. He's the only non-British Bond.
1: I'll have
4: on
1: to...
4: Her Majesty's Secret Service.
1: Okay.
0: Yeah.
1: I can picture him now. I was going to say, I know that name, but I was having a hard time picturing it. But yeah, I remember. My son's a big Bond fan, too, so...
0: Another thing that we could touch on, too, is they were talking about, you know, not just your favorite actors, but what were some of the best songs from movies that stick, or the best soundtracks, which we've gone over some of the soundtracks before. Some of the best ones, like Dazed and Confused, that's a great one.
1: Almost Famous soundtrack.
0: Yeah, there's some really good
1: Guardians
0: ones.
1: Of the Galaxy soundtrack.
0: Those are really good. Actually, it was funny, we were looking through vinyl one time at a store, and there was Guardians of the Galaxy 1 and 2, and it was just the soundtracks.
1: Uh-huh.
0: And those were pretty good. But the one on... That now I have the time of my life on Dirty Dancing.
1: Oh yeah,
0: they were talking about some of those songs that stuck, or Back to the Future with Huey Lewis, and they were saying some of the songs that really, really stuck out. You know, the guy in your head. To me, it's got to be the Blues Brothers. Yeah, there's so many great songs on the Blues Brothers. Yeah,
4: they've narrowed the casting down for the next Bond film to about 10 guys.
1: Oh really? Are you on the list?
4: No.
0: Somebody mentioned Richard Gere.
1: Okay.
0: Yeah, I like him, but he's. I don't think.
1: Yeah,
0: on mine.
1: He's
0: anyway,
1: fine, so, but he wouldn't be on my list.
0: Yeah, but like you said, De Niro. A good one. Somebody said George Clooney. Yeah. Patrick Swayze.
1: No.
0: Yeah. Chris Farley.
1: There you go.
0: And Tommy Boy.
4: Tommy Boy is a classic.
0: It is.
1: Still haven't seen it.
0: I love it when he rolls down
4: the hill. You've
0: never
4: seen Tommy Boy?
0: No. Really?
4: It's worth watching.
0: Oh, really? Yes.
1: I think I tried once.
0: And David Spade plays this innocent little helper that's, you know, a little weasel. Mm-hmm. But he drives this really sweet old whole hot rod, classic car. He's getting gas and he backs it up and knocks the door off of it. And he puts the door back on. And my favorite scene is when he just leaves it like that. He's just sitting there and David Spade goes to open the door and the door falls off. And he goes, what'd you do? Or when he rolls down the hill, Nick. That is one of the greatest scenes.
1: Does anybody remember
4: the
1: Tony Caritz's thing that happened in Indianapolis? Do you remember that? There was a guy in the 70s who was really upset about, I'm thinking that it was a mortgage deal.
4: Oh, was that the guy that held the guy at gunpoint?
1: Yeah, and he wired a shotgun to this executive's neck. And they carried it live on television. And the only person that Caritzis would talk to was Fred Heckman, who was a reporter for WIBC. Years later, I worked with Fred and was a friend of Fred's. And I laughed out loud because there's a movie coming out about it.
0: And it's that called, sounds like a movie I've seen.
1: Yeah, it's called American Hostage. Because it was harrowing. I mean, I remember just sitting in front of the television and watching it because you didn't know what was going to happen. You really thought, this man is going to blow this man's brains out on TV. It was horrifying. You didn't see things like that in the 70s.
0: There was a movie with Denzel in it like that where his son needed health care or something happened and something about the bank or the money, he didn't have the loan.
1: I don't know.
0: And he went in and held somebody hostage for that. And yeah, there was
1: but
0: something like that.
1: This is this true story coming out. It's called American Hostage. It'll be out September the 20th. And the guy who's playing Fred Heckman is John Hamm. I laughed out loud when I heard that.
0: You're a big Hamm fan.
1: Oh, yeah. My God. I love John Hamm. Yeah. Fred Heckman is no John Hamm. Let me tell you, I loved Fred dearly. He was a funny guy and had the best stories. Fred and Joe Pickett, I was so privileged to get to work with those two and get to know them. But Fred is no John Hamm, so I can't wait to see this, to see, you know.
0: That's good.
1: It was funny. I've never seen a movie that's based on someone that I know. You know what I mean?
0: Yeah.
1: So I think it's going to be really interesting. And I remember the whole incident vividly. But Fred was able to talk him down eventually.
4: Isn't there a documentary or a movie or a show coming out about that sometime?
1: Yeah, that's what I was talking about. American Hostage.
4: Okay.
1: Comes
4: okay.
1: out on MGM Plus on September 20th.
0: Hmm.
1: Yeah, I saw that the other day. And I just, but when I saw that it was John Hamm.
0: I like it when they show that, like when they show a movie. And then they show who the real people were. They do that a lot of war documentaries and stuff like Band of Brothers. They show like the real who the real guy
1: have
0: was.
1: Have you seen that Band of Brothers thing on HBO?
0: No, the documentary. I have not seen it yet. I that's on my bucket list because I've seen this show. And well, Nick let me borrow The Pacific, I think is what I borrowed from you. It was a whole series of the...
1: Well, there's a documentary out about the 25th anniversary of Band of Brothers.
0: Such a good show.
4: Yeah. It's funny. They talk about it. They interview all the actors like currently. And they talk about the ones that got to meet the person they were portraying.
1: Ooh.
4: And how it was, you know, they just wouldn't talk about themselves. They'd talk about everybody else, but they wouldn't say anything about themselves. And a couple of them got more out of their wives than they did from the actual guy they were trying to portray.
1: Yeah, talk
4: but
1: to
4: But they
1: the
4: were
1: wives.
4: All terrified of not, you know, of them not liking it. Like, they didn't care if they got Oscars and Emmys, and
1: they
4: like,
1: wanted
4: none
1: those
4: of that matters.
1: People they were portraying.
4: All that
1: like
4: matters
1: it.
4: Is these guys like it.
1: Yeah.
0: There was a show like that, about Masters of the Air, that recent movie that came out not too long ago. They were showing talking about the guys talking about who they got to portray and getting to know the characters. A couple other names that I was thinking of.
1: Well, we have to take a top of the hour break real quick. We'll do that, and then we'll be back with more of that Rushmore. It's a mail call. You can text us. Give us a call, 765-456-1100.
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6: Gas prices have jumped about 13 cents in just 1 week nationally, according to AAA. The average right now is about $4.32 a gallon. For comparison, about a year ago, the national average was $3.19. Well, the markets are overwhelmingly betting the Federal Reserve will raise interest rates tomorrow, but some economists warn doing so could be a mistake. Moody's Analytics chief economist Mark Zandi says higher rates risk pushing the economy into a downturn. President Trump is going scorched earth on those who want to slow down AI development. He says the people that say AI is going to destroy the world and the data centers are bad are the same people that said just a short time ago the world would be extinguished by climate change. Some AI industry CEOs have warned recently that development should be slowed to make sure it doesn't hurt humanity. And Kraft Heinz bets on more flavors for Philadelphia cream cheese as it looks to revive the brand. Over the next 2 years, it plans to launch 10 new varieties with the goal of creating some excitement. The first round of new Philadelphia cheeses will include Mike's Hot Honey Whipped Cream Cheese, Salted Caramel, and a seasonable cranberry orange, which will only be available for a limited time. From Wall Street to Main Street, I'm Jane King.
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1: And we're back with Mail Call, 765-456-1100, Tammy JR and Nick, along with you and all these folks that are on that Mount Rushmore of our favorite actors. Yeah.
0: I missed a couple that I would like to mention. Dustin Hoffman.
1: Oh, yeah.
0: I love Dustin Hoffman. Mm-hmm. And from even like in the movie Hook with him and Robin Williams, I love that. But Dustin Hoffman was the show he was in. Well, he played in
1: He was in The Graduate.
0: Yeah, that was
1: Kramer versus Kramer.
0: Oh, he was in that one?
1: Oh, yeah. Okay.
4: Tootsie.
0: And then Tootsie. Yeah, Tootsie was the one we were thinking of. That was a great movie.
1: Yeah.
0: I remember sitting down and watching it going, I don't want to watch this. And it was so good.
4: That was good.
0: Yeah, it was a great movie.
1: All the President's Men. Yeah. That's another great movie with Dustin Hoffman.
0: And I'm a big fan. I know a lot of people, you know, controversial with the guy because he's kind of, they say he's a little, whatever. I love Matthew. I love Matthew McConaughey.
1: He's a little out there.
0: Yeah.
1: Did y'all see that kick on Saturday?
0: Oh, yeah. Yeah.
1: He's
0: a big
1: best.
0: Texas fan. Yeah.
1: He is.
0: Yeah. I do like Matthew McConaughey. And it's weird because, like, Dallas Buyers Club, how much weight he lost and for that one. And then back to the Lincoln Lawyer. And then Dazed and Confused. He was that older guy that hung around a bunch of young kids. Yeah. Drove that GTO, but the same year as mine.
1: Mm-hmm.
0: But I think when I really, really got into how method actor he was in, there was one called Mud or something like that. It was about just a strange show about. Down by the bayou or whatever, but True Detective,
1: and
0: Woody Harrelson.
1: Yeah.
0: I like those two together.
1: Those two
0: and TV.
1: They've got a show coming out. I guess they play kind of a version of themselves. I think it's called Brothers, maybe.
4: Yeah,
1: and
4: that's why it was on Game Day. Was promoting that.
0: I haven't heard about that.
1: Yeah, he and Harrelson are just really good friends.
0: Yeah, they are. Yeah.
1: And but they were great in that True Detective.
0: Oh man, that was so. I almost watched that whole series again. And but then in Interstellar.
1: I haven't seen that one.
0: You haven't seen that one? Yeah, that was a great movie. Yeah,
1: but is that sci-fi?
0: Yes.
1: Sounds like it.
0: Like a Ripples in Time, where he.
1: There's no way
0: to explain it. Yeah.
1: Usually I stay away from sci-fi stuff because I'm just not that into it, but. I am loving Lanterns.
0: I haven't started that. Is that good?
1: Yeah. It's good.
0: One of my wife's favorites would be William H. Macy. She loves him.
1: Oh, yeah. I love it.
0: She loves William H. Macy.
1: Oh, my God. In Fargo.
0: She loves
1: so
0: Gerard
1: good.
0: Butler.
1: Yeah.
0: Yeah. She likes him.
1: Hmm. Yeah.
0: Another show that I picked up on TV that I, you know, because it's not really, I don't have it on streaming, but it was coming on. We're just finding stuff to try to just keep on, just to watch, you know, ongoing.
1: Sure.
0: But like I said, I watched all the Lethal Weapons. I've seen all the Jurassic Parks, Lord of the Rings. We've been watching, you know, all the different ones. But The Godfathers. Mm-hmm. We're watching those and all the guys back there because we were when you see how young they are.
1: Oh yeah,
0: you know all the guys in it. It was the Goonies. We were watching,
1: I love
0: and my
1: the
0: wife
1: Goonies.
0: Finally realized that is what's his name?
1: Isn't Sean Astin in the Goonies?
4: Yes.
0: Yes, I'm trying to think of the guy.
1: One of the Brolins.
0: He played in Brolin. Thank you. Josh Brolin.
1: Yeah.
0: That was the one. She was like, no, it ain't. I said, that is Josh Brolin right there. She's like, really?
1: I love the Goonies.
0: And then I watched that song, a show, Into the Sun or something like that, where Christian Bale is a child.
4: Empire of the Sun.
0: Mm. Yeah. The same thing. She was like, that's not Christian Bale. I said, that is Batman. That's him right there. And we watched all those too. Liam Neeson would probably be a pretty good one, but he's the same. Like I said, he's kind of like a Denzel. He's the same guy in all the movies, except for that Naked Gun. I got about 10 minutes into that one. I couldn't do it. When he and Pamela Anderson did that movie, supposed to be a spoof off of the Naked Gun, the original. Oh,
1: no.
0: It was way over the top dumb. So anyway, somebody said Patrick Swayze, Richard Gere, and then we got.
1: You'd almost have to
0: Robin Williams, yeah.
1: You'd almost have to pick genres, you know?
0: Yeah, exactly.
1: Because there's just so many great actors and comedians and because like it you would have to have, if you're talking about comedians or women that act, even that are comedians like Carol Burnett, Lucille Ball, Mary Tyler Moore, you know, there would be just.
0: My wife loves Bruce Willis, but there was the movie. Oh, I like Billy Bob Thornton. And when you watch him from Sling Blade to Bad Santa to some of the other one, but yeah. that's some whole movies. But there was one with Bruce Willis and Billy Bob Thornton, and I can't remember her name. She was in it. She's redhead. She's been in a lot of movies. She's in action movies. She's in all kinds of movies. Not Madeline Stowe. I gotta
1: Google
0: it. It's in the movie Bandits. Let's find out who that is. Because I really like her, and it's here, and she's in all types of movies, from serious to dramas to rom-coms to... She was in a...
1: Laura Linney?
0: No, I'll find out her name.
1: She's in Lanards.
0: Who's...
1: Laura Linney, yeah.
0: All right, let me find out here. Here we go. Matthew McConaughey movie. Just A Time to Kill is a good movie for Matthew McConaughey. John Q was that movie I was thinking of down Denzel Washington, where he goes in and takes him hostage because his son needs procedure that they said that he can't afford it. Yeah, and he goes against the system there. But Dustin Hoffman in Rain Man. Oh, yeah.
1: Oh, yeah.
0: That's great.
1: It's a great movie.
0: Yeah. But Wapner, Judge Wapner. Yeah. That's a good one. If you got any more for us, 456-1100, keep them coming. A lot of nice text messages here on some of the different actors. we did say De Niro. I'm a big Val Kilmer fan.
1: Yeah.
0: I like Val Kilmer from way back to Real Genius, which I can't believe you've never seen that movie.
1: Yeah, I haven't.
0: Oh, wow.
1: Yeah. I haven't.
0: Val Kilmer, so great. It's so good. And
1: Goldie Hawn. She would be another good.
0: Oh, there you
1: on
0: go.
1: On the comedic.
0: Yeah. Overboard, her and Kurt Russell. No, Kurt Russell, there you go.
1: I love that movie.
0: Kurt Russell.
1: Love it.
0: Yeah. I know some people probably think, like George Clooney. Like that.
1: I love George Clooney and Oh Brother, Where Art Thou? That's such a great movie.
0: Yeah.
1: That's one of our faves.
0: I watched a show the other day I didn't know existed. There was a version of King Kong with Jeff Bridges in it.
1: Really?
0: Yeah. I was like King Kong. I was waiting to see, you know, the one with the newer one.
1: Mm-hmm.
0: I was waiting to see the one with him in it and John Goodman and King Kong and Jack Black, that new one. But this one, I went back and it was from like the 80s and it has Jeff Bridges.
1: Hmm.
0: And I didn't know that even existed, but I do like Jeff Bridges.
1: Yeah.
0: I want to see another version of The Old Man. That was a great show.
1: I saw that question earlier and I thought, boy, that's a good one. Shows that had cliffhangers and then they canceled them.
0: Oh.
1: You know, and they just kind of left you hanging. Because there was a show, I think Showtime did it. It was called The Borgias. Did you ever see that, Nick?
4: No.
1: So good. Mm. Big cliffhanger. They didn't re-up it.
0: Huh.
1: Oh, I was so mad.
0: Got a couple more here. Susan Sarandon.
1: Oh, yeah, I love her.
0: I do like her. She's been in so many movies.
1: Mm-hmm.
0: Susan Sarandon. Who was the lady that played...
1: And my daughter would shoot me if I didn't say Tim Curry, because she loves Tim Curry.
0: Oh.
1: He passed away recently. Yeah. And when you say Susan Sarandon, you can't not think about Rocky Horror Picture Show.
0: Yeah, exactly. Yeah. Yeah. Sally Field.
1: Oh, yeah.
0: That's a good one, Christy. Yeah, she's got quite a list going over here. And Kurt Russell, we mentioned him.
1: Mm-hmm.
0: There's that show called Monarch on HBO Max. And it's about, like, all the giants, beasts like King Kong, Godzilla, mm-hmm. and all the different monsters, kind of.
1: Right.
0: And they're talking, and he's in a show with that. And his son plays a younger version of himself.
1: Really?
0: And I was asking Nick, I told him, I said, man, that they couldn't have picked a better guy to look like him. He goes, well, that's his son.
1: Yeah.
0: I was like, that's why.
1: Yeah. It's Clint Eastwood's son. Have you ever seen him?
0: I don't know if he looks just like his dad
1: and played Misty for me. Oh.
0: You know, that's the one about the radio, right?
1: Yeah.
0: You know, I don't think I've ever seen that one.
1: Really?
0: Yeah.
1: I've seen every
0: Clint Eastwood movie. I love Clint Eastwood all the way back to, you know.
1: He's a jock at a jazz station. Yeah.
0: I didn't know that.
1: Mm-hmm.
0: I mean, I knew that, but I just have not seen it.
1: The Beguiled, one of my all-time favorite Clint Eastwood movies.
0: Yeah.
1: That's a great movie.
0: Somebody made a comment about Matthew McConaughey. When you look at him, all you think is, all right, all right, all right.
1: Yeah.
0: But, yeah, there's some pretty good ones, though.
1: Mm-hmm.
0: Some of them, I know we're going to miss a few of them, but... Morgan Freeman, we mentioned that one.
1: Yeah.
0: Sean Connery. What's the guy that played... No, we already mentioned him. All right. Well, if you got one for us, 456-1100. And James Garner, a little older
1: school. Oh, yeah. I love James Garner. I think of him and Tommy Lee Jones kind of in the same, you know.
0: Yeah. Oh, you know what? Tommy Lee, there you go. That would be probably one of my of my favorites. Yeah. All the way back from, even when he was in Lonesome Dove, he looked old. And he just, he's been around for so long.
1: Yeah.
0: I saw a good thing, a little clip kind of off the subject, but where they were talking about actors that could not stand each other that had to work together.
1: Oh.
0: You know, Tommy Lee Jones hated Jim Carrey in Batman. And when he played the Riddler, and then he played Two-Face.
1: Yeah.
0: I guess they were like he couldn't come in. Tommy Lee Jones wouldn't even sit in the same room with him.
1: Right.
0: Like, he did just to something about him. He just did not like him. And that Jim Carrey talks about it. He goes, I couldn't do anything right. He goes, the man was mean to me. He said it was one of the weirdest things. He said, I just, you can't, it's hard to picture an actor that doesn't like somebody.
1: Right.
0: Like that. But he just said, Tommy Lee Jones did not like Jim Carrey.
1: Huh.
0: Yeah. So. Somebody said the Baldwin, Alec Baldwin.
1: Glengarry Glen Ross is the only thing I really loved Alec Baldwin in. You never saw Glengarry Glen Ross?
0: I liked him in
1: Jack Lemmon.
0: I liked him in Beetlejuice.
1: Hello. Jack Lemmon's in Glengarry Glen Ross. Why didn't I think of that before?
0: All right.
1: Hey, we need to take a break. You need to tell us about our friends over at Top of the Line.
0: Yes, Top of the Line Auto Detail. I know Nick went there recently. I need to go there. I've been like living in my car, driving quite a bit lately. So I tell you what, they can do a fantastic job if you're looking to maybe sell your car, a clean car. And when you pull it up on the lot, that will get you a lot more money once you get it clean like that. Clean cars just seem to run better, whether you need a buff, wax, or, you know, even any kind of a car, truck, van, SUV, boats, motorcycles. They do a little bit of everything. Stop by and see them. They've been doing it for a long time. They take care of dealerships in town here, so you know they're well-trusted in the community. And like I said, they'll do exotics. I have them do my motor just about every other year. I may really get a good deep clean if you're going to be showing your car or truck.
1: Right.
0: But the odor bombs, they've got all different types of things for you to check out. So the different packages available, and you can find one for you, whether you just want the inside done or just the outside done. They'll take care of all of that. Scotch Guard to protect it. You know, say you're a soccer mom, you got to transport all those kids back and forth in that car. Accidents will happen. And, I had some fast food on my seat the other day and had to hit my brakes abruptly. And, yep, good thing for those, floor mats down there. 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Their ozone treatment, carpet shampoo, and they'll even, like I said, the odor bomb is a big deal there. 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Friday, 8 to 4. 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But give them a call over there at 765-455-1122. Zach and the crowd, the crew over there will take great care of you. They've been doing it for a long time. Or go to their website, info@topoftheline.com.
1: Yeah, who doesn't love clean car? They do a great job with details. Great job. We need to talk to Angie real quick. She's over in Greentown. Hi, Angie.
8: Hi, are you guys doing okay today?
1: Yeah.
8: Good. I don't watch a lot of movies, but I have a question for you, Tammy. You talked about a baseball movie a while ago, and it had to do with somebody that was a really good pitcher, and then he had he went through therapy and something, and then it changed. What was the name of that movie?
0: It was the one with Brandon Fraser in it, and we talked about this one before, where he's like an amazing pitcher, but he's got mental issues, and then once they work on his mental issues, he can't pitch like he used to. I remember we looked it up. It was The Scout.
1: I don't know. There's a newer movie, too, that we talked about, and I can't remember the name of it because I haven't seen it yet.
8: Yeah. Okay. I try and write those down when you guys mention them because I don't really look into that, and I wanted to get that at the library.
1: Just want to watch a great baseball movie. Just go with, Field of Dreams or Bull Durham.
8: Yes.
1: You can't go wrong with those.
8: Yeah, okay. All right. Well, I just, I thought that sounded interesting, and I wrote those down, too. So, okay. Anyway, the reason why I wanted to call is because we always have the music at the fairgrounds on Thursday. Well, the last ones have been, the very last one is at the school, at the PFC center, because that's where it's easy for the kids to do. And so we're going to have that. And so it's tomorrow night on Wednesday, and it's at 7 o'clock. and there's going to be the Eastern School Corporation, band, the choir, and the orchestra is all going to play. So it's going to be fantastic. And we'll still have the cakewalk. It's a little harder to do, but we do it. And I love it because I see all the grandparents and the parents and the sisters and brothers that come and watch the kids. So anybody that wants to come on out at 7 o'clock Wednesday, and we'd love to see you there.
1: Alrighty. All right. And we've got a volleyball game tomorrow night. I thought it was at Eastern, but it's at Kokomo. Yeah. Volleyball.
8: Oh, well.
1: Got to do my mamaw duties. But but yeah, enjoy. That'll be a lot of fun. Right, well, thanks Angie. Appreciate you. All righty.
0: Here's a couple of good ones. Demi Moore. Yeah. We were watching some Demi Moore movies because we were talking about St. Elmo's Fire. One of our 80s movies was that night, and all the different actors in it. And then we got spun off on those actors and what movies they did. I'm a big John Cusack fan. You know, I've loved him from Better Off Dead, some of the old ones. The one to Demi Moore, we watched G.I. Jane, where she's in the military, and they really, you know, and then the next movie was Striptease.
1: Mm.
0: Talking about a flip.
1: Right.
0: From, you know, an acting career, but whatever. But Demi Moore's a good one.
1: Private Benjamin. When you said that, that made me think of Private Benjamin with, the woman who played Mother in FM, Eileen Brennan and Goldie Hawn.
0: Yeah.
1: Yeah, I love that movie. Yeah. That's a good one.
0: Oh, I cannot believe we missed this one. Anthony Hopkins.
1: Oh, yeah.
0: Wow.
1: Hello.
0: Yes.
1: They're going to pull our AMC movie cards. Okay. We're going to lose them.
0: Well, and they put Robert Duvall and Anthony Hopkins, which is two icons there.
1: Yeah, I would agree 100%.
0: Yeah, that's fantastic. Yeah. My favorite, I like him. He's a little off-kill, but Steve Buscemi.
1: Oh, yeah.
0: I really like him.
1: Yeah.
0: From Fargo to Boardwalk Empire.
1: Yeah.
0: You know, he's getting Grown Ups and the dude, not the dude. What was I thinking of?
4: Donnie.
0: He's Donnie. Yeah.
1: And Lebowski.
0: Lebowski. I can't think of that for nothing.
1: I love Jeff Bridges. He's so funny. Do.
0: Michael Caine.
1: John Goodman. Yeah. Michael Caine. There's another great actor.
0: There's just, like I said, we could go on forever. There's so many different ones that I know we're going to miss a few, but yeah, good responses today. Someone said, Pat Chikaris. Oh, no, that's the name. It said, A Time to Kill. Somebody was telling about that one. Let me see. I'm on the wrong one here. Michael Caine, Pat Chikaris, Wabash. Oh, that must be the guy.
1: His name.
0: That's his name. I was just like, I don't know who that is. But anyway.
1: Gotta make him easy when you send him, folks. Make it obvious for JR.
0: Please do. Yeah. Say The Rock, I'm blocking you.
1: That's right. He'll delete your number. No, actually, he'll never be able to text us again.
0: It was.
1: Everybody likes him.
0: Exactly. He's been in a lot of great movies.
1: I wouldn't say he's the world's greatest actor or anything.
0: Yeah,
1: like that.
0: I caught one of his early ones where he plays the Tooth Fairy.
1: What?
0: Yeah.
1: Okay.
0: And it was like when you could tell he was real young.
1: Mm.
0: And then there was another movie that, Be Cool. You remember that one? It's got, there's one we didn't mention, John Travolta. But yeah, Forest Whitaker.
1: I don't think Travolta's a great actor.
0: Really?
1: No.
0: I like him in a lot of his movies.
1: I mean, I like him, but I don't think
0: Phenomenon
1: he's a great
0: and things
1: actor.
0: Like that. He was great in all those movies, Staying Alive, you know, whether when young or Grease, whatever.
1: He was great in Pulp Fiction.
0: Yeah, that one. There was a movie called, I think, and Nick, you might remember this one, it's called Eight Heads in a Duffel Bag.
1: Yep, I remember that.
0: Remember that one, Joe Pesci and.
1: I love Joe Pesci.
0: Yeah, I do too, Joe Pesci. But
1: I might have to go home and watch. What's the one with him and Marissa Tomei?
0: Oh yeah,
1: with
0: my cousin Benny.
1: Clocks over here.
0: My cousin Benny.
1: Oh my god, that makes me laugh so hard.
0: And for some reason, I'm drawing a blank on the guy's name that played in The Goodfellas.
1: Ray Liotta.
0: Yeah, there you go. Ray. He's been in a lot of touch and go movies.
1: When they go out to to that cabin, and it's so quiet, and he can't sleep because it's so quiet. Yeah. Oh god.
0: Yeah. I'm sure we're missing a few, but thanks for all the participation. Now we've got more stuff to give away this week. Rowdy Green. Co-Wetzel, I got used to saying that.
1: Yeah, I'm sure, you know, he'd be happy to come in and punch in the mouth for calling Coey. You can just keep it up.
0: Coey.
1: No, Co-Wetzel. He's going to be at the Fishers Event Center.
0: Yep.
1: And that's going to be, Corey Kent's going to be there. It's going to be a good show.
0: Oh, really? Corey Kent. Uh-huh. I mean, I like him.
1: Yeah.
0: He's a newcomer. He's pretty good.
1: Yep.
0: Yep. And, you know, I wanted to touch on something that we talked about a little bit. I know we got a couple more minutes here left, but this Stella Lefty, the whole controversial about her, people either they hate her voice or they don't like her, but with all the copyright infringements from her first album, four different songs, she's been, I don't want to say sued, but they've been the likeness. And when you listen to the mashups, wow.
1: Yeah.
0: I mean, that's downright ripoff.
1: Yeah, it is.
0: But I love her voice.
1: I, you know, after I started seeing the first copyright infringement, and then the second, and the third, and then the fourth, I just don't even care if I play her again.
0: And see, that's what I was thinking, because, I mean, I think that it might be a career-ending thing for her.
1: And didn't you say her dad's like a bazillionaire?
4: He's a billionaire.
1: Yeah, which is why, probably, she's, you know.
0: Well, I like her voice on that, the broken little voice. She reminds me kind of like a Ray Lynn or an old Dina Carter, just that kind of scratchy tone. I thought it was great, but I can't believe how many people say, oh, that voice just goes right through me. It annoys me.
1: Yeah.
0: And I just thought she got a, you know, what a rough start to come out and have a hit like that, and then boom.
1: Well, it makes a lot of sense now, because with a bazillionaire dad and, you know, not having any really truly original music, it's just she got a record out because she's, you know, because she's not that great. I'm sorry.
4: Her dad is the co-founder of Groupon and the CEO of Tempus AI.
1: There you go.
0: Wow.
4: Estimated between $4.7 and $5.5 billion.
1: Yeah, he probably AI'd those songs. And that's, I want to hear people that are genuine, authentic, doing it themselves kind of thing. You know, people are influenced by other artists, I know, and you can hear the influence sometimes. Oh, yeah. But to just rip them off, that's not cool.
0: Yeah. Couple names, just lightning round here. Kathy Bates.
1: Oh, yeah. She's
0: love
1: great.
0: Kathy Bates.
1: Yeah.
0: Angelica Houston. I like Shirley MacLaine.
1: Kathleen Turner.
0: Lily Tomlinson.
1: Lily Tomlin, you mean?
0: Lily Tomlinson. Oh, yeah. Oh, sorry. That's LaDainian Tomlinson.
1: Yeah. You're thinking of football.
0: Yeah. Well, I was listening to the stats on Derrick Henry.
1: Or Chunky Soup commercial.
0: Derrick Henry's about to pass LaDainian Tomlinson and only second to Emmitt Smith on running yards.
1: Oh.
0: The career.
1: Okay.
0: Yeah. And for those of you who don't know Derrick Henry, he's the one who whooped on the Colts last weekend. But anyway, that's a lot of, James Caan. Can't remember. Forget James Caan, you know.
1: Yeah.
0: So like I said, we could go forever. So,
1: do you guys remember there was a series in the 70s called Rich Man, Poor Man? Hmm. James Caan was in it, and a bunch of stars were in it. But I think that's the first time I ever saw James Caan was in that Rich Man, Poor Man series. Why that popped into my head, I have no idea.
0: Yeah.
1: Maybe I'll dream about him tonight and ask him if I can see him in a wedding dress.
0: Oh, one of my all-time favorites, even when he was younger, older, whatever, Jackie Gleason.
1: Oh, yeah.
0: I loved him as a sheriff in Smokey and the Bandit. I've probably seen that movie 1,000 times. I bet I could recite half of it.
1: Mm-hmm.
0: Same one.
4: Adam Carolla had a great bit called Rich Man, Poor Man, and it was things that rich men and poor men have in common. Like, you don't know, like, owning a very old car, you know, stuff like that.
1: Right. But you got to be a rich man anymore to have a very old car. Do what?
4: Bathing outside.
0: Somebody
4: lives in a hotel.
1: I love it when Nick cracks himself up and he just starts doing that that laugh like that dog from that cartoon I used to love in the 70s. Yeah.
0: Somebody put the water in a wedding.
4: All the local judges.
1: Oh, boy.
0: All right. Well, we were talking about Stella Lefty song. Somebody said, I'm ready not to hear that water at a wedding. I agree with that.
1: Away.
0: I had to listen to it to say, what is he doing? What water at a wedding? What is that association?
1: She's pregnant.
0: Okay.
1: So she's drinking water at her wedding.
0: Oh, thank you for clarifying that.
1: Yeah.
0: I was trying to, I just couldn't, I was like, what?
1: You really didn't get that the first time you heard it?
0: No, I can't get past the how annoying the just the
1: oh, it's the terrible. That's a terrible song.
0: It's one of those that hopefully
1: and
0: goes
1: I'm
0: away.
1: Gonna say it. I don't want to hear Be Her again. I am so over that song. It's just not a good song. Sorry.
0: Yeah. Did you happen to see Lainey Wilson's Amazing Grace?
1: Yes.
0: Wow.
1: That was incredible.
0: Yeah.
1: You should search that out if you missed that special on ABC last Friday
0: really
1: night.
0: Good.
1: Yeah.
0: Good. All right, Dan.
1: Yep.
0: So tomorrow, Mike Milligan is going to be coming in, stopping in, talking about Rockers for Knockers.
1: Rockers for Knockers.
0: Every year. Yep. I don't know how many years they've been doing this, a lot.
1: Big fundraiser for the Breast Cancer Society.
0: He's going to be in for the first part of the show tomorrow.
1: And, nice.
0: Yep.
1: Good deal.
0: So, lots of stuff happening this month. We'll be talking about that. We've got the Military Foundation softball game coming up here this weekend. Yeah, the 19th. So
1: wow.
0: Make sure you get out there and
1: oh, yeah. And we've
0: that.
1: Got the veterans reunions mm-hmm. underway, isn't it?
0: You know what? I think that, well, the Thursday.
1: Yeah, I think it starts Thursday.
0: Yeah, it starts Thursday.
1: Well,

0: En garde!
1: U.S. Olympians do it, and so does your college-bound neighbor Jane. Fencing. It's fun for all ages and skill levels. Learn more at tryfencing.org.
2: I'm out. All righty, guys. We'll see you back here tomorrow morning with Mike Milligan for Mail Call. Till then, boy.
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0: Hit Country 100.5 KI, Hudson Westbrook with Painted You Pretty. JR here. I'll have that show podcasted here real soon. It's all about who's on your Rushmore as far as actors go. And I had some really, really good names, and I know we probably missed a ton of them, but a lot of folks chimed in, so I'll have that podcast, as I mentioned, real soon. But right now, let's check the forecast from the McCool's Flooring Weather Center. Your KI forecast for today. It's a gorgeous morning out there, but folks, it's going to get hot today. Low 90s and hot is what it says. Now, overnight tonight, 70% chance of some showers, likely in 68. Tomorrow, 60% chance of those showers, likely in 86. And then tomorrow night, we could see some thunderstorms overnight and right down in the mid-60s. And then Thursday and Friday, you guessed it, more chances of showers and possible thunderstorms, actually, throughout the rest of the weekend. So we will keep an eye on that. Just a 20% chance on Friday and Saturdays because we got a lot of stuff going on. So hopefully some of those hit and miss, Kokomo split kind of things going on in the KI area. But today, it's going to be warm, so be prepared for it. Right now, we'll take a break, come back, go to Kick Off Cafe Country coming up.
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0: Hit Country 100.5 KI. Dylan Scott with You Can't Have Mine. JR here. Good morning. And we're going to kick off Cafe Country. We got the pet of the day on the way. The instant classic right before noon. Star Spangled Banner, local news. Coco McGrain report, a little NASCAR update after round one of the chase. And then we've got the news blast in the 1 o'clock hour. Couple Riley Green flyaway keywords. One coming up here in just a few minutes at 11 and one at 2. Also, I'm going to tell you how you can pick up those cool Wetzel tickets from Tammy and the Dreams Resorts flyaway website contest. So lots of stuff to talk about. And once again, mail call. I'll have it podcasted as soon as possible. But right now, let's take a short break, come back and kick off Cafe Country. 456-1100 is the number. If you got a song you just got to hear, call me or text me.
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1: ABC News, I'm Sherry Preston. The price of gas now hitting $4.31 a gallon on average nationwide. Diesel is more than $6 a gallon. It's up 32 cents in just the last week amid more fighting in the Middle East. The president has tried to temper Americans' concerns, blaming the rising cost of diesel on the Russian-Ukraine war, not Iran. The president announcing yesterday that Ukraine and Russia have agreed to stop attacks on energy and fuel supplies, but Ukraine's President Zelensky says that, for now, is only a proposal. There is a summit going on right now in Washington on keeping the humanity in AI. All week, tech leaders have been warning about putting guardrails on the development of new artificial intelligence models. The Kennedy Center board meeting today, reportedly preparing to close the iconic fine arts performance space due to what the board says are structural concerns. Board members say it could be saved through donations if President Trump's name were on the building. This is ABC News.
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6: 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D-U-C-K to the number 95819. Text the keyword duck to the number 95819 for a chance to see Riley Green and win a copy of that vinyl autographed copy of his new album, That's Just Me. It comes out September 18th. So good luck to you. Right now, here's Cody with Till You Can't. 11:03. Good morning.

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0: Hit Country 100.5 KI, the new one from Jason Aldean that is called Anytime Soon. JR here, hope you are enjoying your day. And remember, we got a keyword, duck, to the number 95819 to get you to see Riding Green in Las Vegas and get a copy of that vinyl autographed album, That's Just Me, comes out September 18th, just a couple days away. So once again, text the keyword duck, D-U-C-K, to the number 95819. Also got that contest going on our website, so that is pretty cool. You go one of 16 destinations you could win for Dreams Resort Flyaway in Mexico, all right? 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Make sure you get signed up there. And also, don't forget, Co Wetzel tickets all week this week with Tammy in the AM. So make sure you get in on it. Right now, we'll take a break. Come back. Got that pet of the day and more Cafe Country on the way.
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0: 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It can make you dance and make you cry. 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

Hit Country 100.5 KI. There's Baby Blues. Ashley Cook there for you. JR here. Hope you are enjoying today. And it's time for the Kokomo Humane Society Pet of the Day. And we have a beautiful dog. You can tell she's a husky mix. And she looks a little shy. Her name is Jasmine. 6-year-old canine, maybe a little shy, it says, when you meet her first. But once she gets to know you, she loves snuggles, treats, and being close to her people. Jasmine is spayed and vaccinated and would love nothing more than a calm home where she can curl up next to you on the couch. She is cautious around other dogs and would prefer calmer canine companions. So stop by and see this sweet canine today. She is pretty. She looks like a husky. She's got that markings of her. And yeah, she looks a little shy with ears all pinned back and that. So make sure you check her out. KokomoHumane.org. I put her on our Facebook page. Call 452-6224 if you have any questions about adopting, volunteering, fostering, or donating it for that matter. So make sure you stop by the Kokomo Humane Society, 729 East Hoffer.

0: or you go to a box store. Right now, let's go ahead and take a quick break. Come back. Check that KI forecast. We got a hot one today.
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1: From the McCool's Flooring Weather Center, your cap forecast for today. Hot one. Today we're looking for 92 and very warm out there. Overnight tonight, 50-50 chance of thunderstorms and 69. Tomorrow, 60% chance of rain and thunderstorms and 85. And then overnight Wednesday night, more of the same, 50-50 chance of thunderstorms. And then Thursday, just plain old rain. 50% chance of that happening, 86. So hopefully by the weekend, it'll get on out of here. We got a lot of stuff going on. We'll talk more about that on the events calendar. But right now, here's one. Haven't heard this one in a minute. Riley Green and Luke Combs together. This is called We Do Things a Little Different Around Here. It's 1140.

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1: Hit Country 100.5 KI. Kelsey Ballerini. Haven't heard that one for a while. That is, yeah, boy. JR here. Hope you enjoy your day. I've got an instant classic on the way. And speaking of classics, make sure you tune in every Saturday 4 to 7, the Classic Country Show. 2 weeks ago, he did a Dolly Parton. Great show. Glenn Campbell this last weekend. We'll see what he's up to this weekend. It might be about time for a request show. We'll see, but we will let you know as soon as we find out. And hey, you know what, folks? On Sundays, don't forget to tune in to Country Gold. Great show with Steve Harmon. It's from 3 to 7, and it's all about the 80s, 90s, and 2000s, and great stories. A lot of country songs that just kind of went by the wayside, but great stories and interviews with some of the artists as well. 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And don't forget, get your 90s fix every morning at 9 a.m. and 5 p.m. in the afternoon with Nick right here. So once again, we get to that instant classic. Got one from the Chicks coming up, going out to Earl. And we got the Star Spangled Banner, local news, cooking my great report, and we'll check the forecast too.
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2: Sherry Preston, Los Angeles County District Attorney Nathan Hochman just announced ahead of a hearing in the Rob Reiner case that his office will not seek the death penalty for Nick Reiner. Hochman said the case has gone through a rigorous review and they took the wishes of the Reiner family members into account. Reaction coming in to the Supreme Court's decision not to allow his executive order that would limit mail-in balloting that President Trump wanted. ABC White House correspondent Karen Travers with more.
3: President Trump is weighing in with a very lengthy social media post, and no surprise, he is not happy with this from the Supreme Court. The president calls it a bad decision. He says it is a big loss for Republicans and America itself. He goes on to say that the Supreme Court really let our country down. He accuses certain justices, as he puts it, of being petrified of Democrats.
2: FBI Director Kash Patel before the Senate Judiciary Committee defending loosening some of the hiring requirements for the Bureau. This is ABC News.
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10: Good afternoon from Kokomo Grain. This is Tim with the noon market update for Tuesday, September the 15th. Today on the Chicago Board of Trade, grains are trading mixed. December corn off 1.25 at 5.32. November beans are up 5.5 at 13.09¾. December wheat up 2.25, 7.24¼. October soybean meal up $8.20 at 3.58.40. October soybean oil off 27 cents at 69.38. That makes cash prices for corn into Kokomo, Amboy, and Anderson by September 15th, 5.20. Fall, 4.97. Cash soybeans into Kokomo, Amboy, and Anderson by September 15th, 12.80. Fall, 12.65. On the Chicago Mercantile Livestock Exchanges today, October lean hogs are up a quarter at 79.85. October live cattle off $1.10 at 221.15. October feeder cattle off $2.67 at 335.18. Crude oil currently up $3.23 a barrel at 104.62. The U.S. dollar index up 23 at 99.34. Gold is off $27.90 at 4,290. Silver off 46 cents at 63.17. The Dow is currently down 454 points at 51,966. NASDAQ is off 195 points at 25,990. And the S&P 500 off 35 at 7,584. 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
9: All right, Tim, thank you very much. And right now, from the McCool's Flooring Weather Center, your cap forecast for today, a warm one out there. Low to mid-90s and hot. Overnight tonight, though, 50 to 60% chance of those thunderstorms popping through and around 70. Tomorrow, 86 and a 60% chance of rain and possible thunderstorms. Thursday, 50-50 chance of that rain and 87. And then Friday and Saturday, we're still got a chance of some thunderstorms, but low chances, so we'll keep an eye on it. Right now, here's Kenny Chesty kicking off another hour of Cafe Country. Here's Carry On, 1205.

0: Hit Country 100.5 KI, Hardy, Eric Church, Morgan Wallen, and Tim McGraw. There, a little history lesson about MacArthur. And you know, Hardy said he would love to continue doing the project with these guys. He said kind of a new version of the Four Horsemen. So I'm kind of curious to what kind of songs they would put together if they all collaborate again. So there you go. Hey, JR here. Hope you're enjoying your day. And it's going to be a warm one, folks. We'll check the full forecast coming up in a few. But in case you missed Mail Call this morning, kind of a lighthearted show. We talked more about Ivy Tech and a fair they have coming up for those who are trying to expunge their criminal records. That's pretty a little different, but hey, pretty cool. Make sure you check all the information out on a podcast or stream wherever you get yours. Also, we talked about your Mount Rushmore of actors. Who would you put on your Mount Rushmore of the favorite actors? And we went through everybody from Morgan Freeman, Robert Duvall, Anthony Hopkins to Robin Williams. So many on there, a lot of input as well. So make sure you check out the podcast stream, as I mentioned, to wherever you get yours. It's on our Facebook page, and it'll rebroadcast tonight at midnight. And tomorrow morning, we have Mike Milligan in from Steam Shovel talking about the Rockers for Knockers event, a breast cancer fundraiser. So once again, make sure you tune in for that. Keep it here. Got the forecast and more all on the way.
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0: Hit Country 100.5 KI. Blake there with a great song. That is Let Him In Anyway. JR here. I'll have another Riley Green keyword coming up for you at 2 o'clock. But we also have got, listen to this, the Dreams Resort Flyaway. Now, here's what you got to do. You could win a luxury tropical vacation for your family. 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So all you got to do is go to wwki.com, get yourself registered to win, and you could be on your way to a beautiful, beautiful resort down in Mexico. So once again, get signed up for that. And Co Wetzel tickets up for grabs tomorrow morning again, right here all week with Tammy in the morning. So make sure you tune in for that. And as I mentioned, Riley Green keywords all week as well. So keep it here on KI Forecast after this break.
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9: From the McCool's Flooring Weather Center, your KF forecast for today is going to be a warm one, mid-90s and hot. Overnight tonight, those 60% chance of some thunderstorms moving through in 69. Tomorrow, 60% chance of showers, thunderstorms possible, 85. Overnight tomorrow night, 50-50 chance of those thunderstorms. And then Thursday, 50-50 chance of just plain old rain in 86. And lesser chances on Friday and Saturday, but we'll see how that goes when we get there. Right now, let's get back to the Triple Shot. We got some homegrown and also Co-Wetzel, and remember, tickets tomorrow morning, your next opportunity.
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1: What's up, y'all? I'm Cole Wetzel with my new song with Ella Langley, Jaden. It's Your Music Plus.
0: Cole Wetzel on his time playing college football as a Tarleton Texan.
1: My time as a Tarleton Texan was very short-lived. My first year I played ball, got hurt. Obviously decided to stick around for another year. Music started to happen. I was spending more time in bars and at parties than going to class. And so, like I said, it was very short-lived, but I'll always be a Tarleton Texan.

0: That was Co Wetzel featuring Ella Langley with Jaded. It's Your Music Plus, sponsored by Gusto.
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0: Hit Country 100.5 Chaos Shabuzi with good news. And good news for all you NASCAR fans. We got the Hot Pass coming up. Kyle Larson got him one. And Jesse Love got him one in the O'Reilly Parts Series. So off to the chase. We'll hear all about that on the NASCAR Hot Pass coming up. 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Been doing it for over 30 years in the KI listening area. You don't do it that long and do it wrong. 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
1: I'm Ryan Martin on Hoosier Ag Today with Midday Market and Weather Analysis brought to you by Louis Dreyfus in Claypool. Currently paying a 30-cent positive basis versus the November futures for soybeans delivered through next Monday. Call with questions 574-566-2113. Mixed bag here so far today. We've got beans 4 to 5 higher, bean meal climbing as well, bean oil down. The corn market is lower on a little bit of turnaround Tuesday action, and we got the wheat market fully split. We got Minneapolis higher, Kansas City lower, and both in Chicago at this point in time. Probably the biggest story is outside of the ag commodities, and that is crude oil, up $2.50 to $3 a barrel right now as Ukraine indicates it's going to continue to target Russian energy refineries, despite the claim yesterday that there was a truce by President Trump. It's not necessarily leading to anything like that. And so this is going to continue to keep the pressure on fuel prices across the country. I'm Ryan Martin.
2: 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And right now, kicking off another hour, we got a news blast this hour as well. Here's Tyler Hubbard, half of Florida Georgia Line, with Dancing in the Country. Good afternoon.

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0: Hit Country 100.5 KI, Riley Green with The Worst Way. And speaking of Riley Green, I'll have another keyword coming up for you next hour. Right at 2 o'clock, I'll give you another keyword. Nick will have one at 6 o'clock. And don't forget to get signed up on our website for that Dreams Resort vacation going on. One of 16 resorts in Mexico, a four-day, three-night stay. And how cool would that be? So get entered to win that on our website. And check out the sweet deals. We still have some from Ralphie's over there for the gaming at Ralphie's. 25 will get you 50. And more sweet deals to come very soon. So make sure you check it all out on WWKI.com. Right now, let's go ahead and take a break, come back. More music, and we got a country music news blast on the way.
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0: Hit Country 100.5 KI. I haven't heard that one in a while. There's Take Your Time, little Sam Hunt for you. TR here. Hope you are enjoying your day. You heard some Luke Combs back there, and he begins our country music news blast. Luke Combs has announced 12 stadiums that he's going to tour in 2027. Minneapolis, and the whole list is right there. If you follow him, check it out. He just posted the list of all the cities he's going to, and you know, he's done not only stadiums, but all over the world. He's played in Australia. He's played overseas. He's played a little bit everywhere, but so far, 12 stadium dates for his My Kinda Saturday Night Tour, and you know, he's been selling out too, so guy's doing very well for himself since coming from Appalachia State, playing the bars and clubs over there. In other news, if you haven't heard of Cletus T. Judd, well, he's been called kind of the Weird Al Yankovic of country music. He just released a parody of Ella Langley's Be Her called Meet Her. He says, quote, "Dearest Ella, my friend Shania Twain changed my life in 1997 when my video, If Shania Was Mine, was one of the most successful videos in CMT history. Now, 29 years later and over 40 music videos later, I'm asking you to help change my life again so I can catch up on my child support and pay off my vet bill from 2003. Love you and hope to meet you someday soon." That's Cletus T. Judd, and he is a piece of work. So make sure you check that out as well. And sad news, Colt Ford. Well, that guy can't catch a break after having some health issues last year. Now he's been in a bus crash and broke his shoulder and had to be lifted out of the bus through the windshield after they wrecked on their way to a show in Germany. So keep him in your thoughts and prayers. So that's today's Country Music News Blast. To find out more, tune in to Tammy in the morning, Nick in the afternoon, and those stories and more on our website, WWKI.com. 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
2: From the McCool's Flooring Weather Center, your cap forecast for today. We got a hot one today, mid-90s and hot. Overnight tonight, 60% chance of thunderstorms, likely in 69. Tomorrow, 60% chance of thunderstorms, likely 85. Tomorrow night, 50-50 chance of those thunderstorms. And then Thursday, just some plain old rain, 50-50 chance of that and 86. So there you go. Don't shoot the messenger. Right now, here's Ella Langley with her new one. This is Loving Life Again. I bet she is.
3: 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I guess ain't it just like me making

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2: He's a ranch hand in a pinch, man. 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A cast iron skillet swinging lid flipper. 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

0: on my horseback.
1: Hit Country 100.5 KI Cowboy Cody Johnson with Just Want My Horse Back. JR here, and you know, he is a real cowboy. He was asked on the red carpet for one of the award shows where he picked out his outfit, and he said, these are my work clothes. He's actually a real roper who will sometimes participate in the same rodeo that he plays at the end of the evening. So, pretty cool. Cowboy Cody Johnson there with his latest. JR here, getting ready to wrap up this hour, and coming up at 2 o'clock, I will have another keyword for Riley Green, another sort of cowboy there, and he's got to deal with a boot barn that he's doing. So, guys, always out in the wilderness doing some things, keeping the cowboy way alive, and we'll have some tickets for you to see him in Vegas. Actually, not tickets. We'll have a chance for you to see him in Vegas, and I'll have a keyword for you to text and the number to text it to, and you could win a copy of his new album called That's Just Me and a vinyl copy of that autographed album coming out on September 18th. Could be yours as well. So once again, keep it here. Keyword coming up at the top of the hour.
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1: ABC News, I'm Wayne Cabot. Donald Trump's name cannot appear on the facade of the Kennedy Center, a federal judge blocking the tribute to Trump less than an hour before the board of the center was supposed to meet about that. Judge Christopher Cooper saying it needs Congress's blessing. Update from Los Angeles, the DA, Nathan Hochman, on their case against Nick Reiner in the murders of his parents, Rob and Michelle.
2: The district attorney's office will not be seeking the death penalty in this case. That means that the maximum sentence that Mr. Reiner will be looking at is life without the possibility of parole.
1: President Trump today tearing into the justices he appointed who voted against his executive order, limiting vote by mail so close to the election. He calls it a big loss for America. Another all-time high for diesel, says AAA. $6.27 today. Global oil just hit $109 a barrel. Families using oil to heat their homes could see a more than 30% increase in their bills this fall. This is ABC News.
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4: All right, there's your news, and here we go with another keyword for the Riley Green Flyaway. The Riley Green Flyaway keyword for this hour is GETS, G-E-T-S, to the number 95819. Like GETS, G-E-T-S, to the number 95819 to enter for a chance to win a trip to see Riley Green and that autographed vinyl copy of his album, That's Just Me, coming out the 18th. Right now, here's Lainey with Bone Keys Wallet.

0: Hit Country 100.5 KI Jelly Roll with Need a Favor. JR here. In case you missed mail call this morning, we had some folks in from Ivy Tech talking about the new event they have coming up to help expunge records to help folks gain employment with a criminal record. So that was pretty cool of them to come in and share that with us. So make sure you check out all that information on there. And also, we talked about your Mount Rushmore of actors. Who would you put on Mount Rushmore of your favorite actors? We talked about everybody from Anthony Hopkins to Al Pacino, Robert De Niro, Kevin Costner, all kinds of people on there. So once again, check out the show. And we talked about female actors as well. So make sure you check that out wherever you get your podcast. And it's on our Facebook page and re-air tonight at midnight. Tomorrow, Mike Milligan from Steam Shovel will be in talking. And I think he's going to play us a tune or so. Talking about Rockers for Knockers, the annual fundraiser for breast cancer. So make sure you tune in for that tomorrow morning right here on KI.
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0: Hit Country 100.5 KI. Lauren Elena, Chase Matthew there with All My Exes Would Agree. And remember, you're still texting that keyword, gets, G-E-T-S, as in it gets hot outside today. And text the keyword gets to the number 95819 to win a chance, to win a trip to Vegas to see Riley Green. Also, Co Wetzel tickets again tomorrow morning with Tammy, so make sure you tune in for that, for his show on in October. And don't forget, we've got the Dreams Vacation for you. You could win right there on our website, one of 16 Dreams Resorts in Mexico. You could be on your way for a 4-day, 3-night stay. So get signed up for that only on WWKI.com. Keep it right here. I'm going to check the forecast one more time before I venture out into that heat.
1: 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That's the...
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2: And there he is, Riley Green. Remember, you're texting the keyword GETS, G-E-T-S, to the number 95819 to see that show right there and get that copy of his new album, vinyl autographed. Comes out September 18th. It's called That's Just Me. Right now, though, from the McCool's Flooring Weather Center, another warm one out there today. Mid-90s and sunshine we're going to top out at today. Now, overnight tonight, 60% chance of thunderstorms moving through in 69. Tomorrow, 60% chance of thunderstorms possible, 85. Overnight tomorrow night, 50-50 chance of those storms at 69. And Thursday, mid-80s, but still a 50-50 chance of some rain. So we'll keep an eye on that. And this weekend, slight chances as well, but hopefully not, because we got a lot of stuff on that events calendar we got to get to. And you can check that out on WWKI.com. But right now, here's half of Florida Georgia Line, who I hear may be getting back together. Here is Parr. Good afternoon.

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1: Hit Country 100.5 KI, Justin Lynch with Good Girl. And Dan and Shay back there. And I heard Dan and Shay put on a great show. Kenny was down there with his girls, and he said they were just fantastic. First time I heard them live. I mean, a lot of bands you hear live don't sound quite like the record or on the radio, but man, these guys just absolutely kill it. So hopefully you got to see that show. If not, make sure you text the keyword GETS, G-E-T-S, to the number 95819. You have a few more minutes this hour, and you could be on your way to Vegas to see Riley Green live. I hear he puts on a pretty good show as well. And Cole Wetzel tickets up for grabs tomorrow morning with Tammy and the rest of this week. And also, don't forget, we have got the Dreams Resort vacation getaway. You can sign up on the website. I'm going to skedaddle, and Nick is coming in. He's got another keyword for Riley Green coming up. He's at the Throwback Drive at 5 for you as well. Have a great night. And, folks, it's warm out there. Make sure you take care of those pets and check on those that might need checked on. And got some rain coming up for the latter part of the week. But today, it is a hot one. Be aware of that. Have a great night. Be safe. I'll talk to you in the morning on Mail Call, where Mike Milligan is going to be coming in talking about Rockers for Knockers with us. So have a good one. I'll talk to you then.
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1: ABC News, I'm Wayne Cabot. Donald Trump's name cannot appear on the facade of the Kennedy Center, a federal judge blocking the tribute to Trump less than an hour before the board of the center was supposed to meet about that. Judge Christopher Cooper saying it needs Congress's blessing. Update from Los Angeles, the DA Nathan Hochman on their case against Nick Reiner in the murders of his parents, Rob and Michelle.
2: The district attorney's office will not be seeking the death penalty in this case. That means that the maximum sentence that Mr. Reiner will be looking at is life without the possibility of parole.
1: President Trump today tearing into the justices he appointed who voted against his executive order, limiting vote by mail so close to the election. He calls it a big loss for America. Another all-time high for diesel, says AAA. $6.27 today. Global oil just hit $109 a barrel. Families using oil to heat their homes could see a more than 30% increase in their bills this fall. This is ABC News.
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9: A slow start for grains and oil seeds, but beans pave the way higher. This is Hoosier Ag Today's Tuesday Closing Farm Market Report. The demand story for beans and overall a solid bean complex pushed the market higher. Wheat then followed and corn trimmed losses to work above even by the end of trade. Also $5 higher crude oil today. December corn ends up 2.5 cents, 535 and three quarters. March 550 and a quarter, a gain of 2.25. Novi beans 1318 and three quarters, up 14.5. January 1335 and a quarter, a gain of 15 cents. December wheat, 728 and a half, settling up 6.5 cents. Meats, though, lower. October live cattle, 220.70, down 155. October lean hogs, 79.07, down 52. I'm Ian DeEubank, Hoosier Ag Today, serving Indiana farmers for 20 years.
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8: Showers likely tonight with a chance of thunderstorms. It's going to be humid with lows in the upper 60s, then partly cloudy tomorrow. Chance for showers and thunderstorms. The humidity will remain with a high in the mid 80s. Thursday, mostly cloudy with a chance of showers and a slight chance of thunderstorms through early afternoon, then partly cloudy late in the afternoon. Humidity sticks around with a high in the mid 80s.
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0: Riley Green on Hit Country 100.5 KI. Riley's new album, That's Just Me, is coming out Friday. Here he is talking about the writing process.
1: Every year that things are going well and it grows and things get bigger, I always tend to make sure I find a way to write from that same place that got me here, which is a small town in Alabama where I grew up. So I always try to go home and write, you know, at least four or five songs going to be on every record from that mindset of just like, you know, how I grew up and my family values and things that, like I said, I wrote about from the beginning. And then every record, I want to try to push myself musically a little bit into, you know, something that I'm not necessarily comfortable with.
0: Riley Green talking about the writing process behind his new album, That's Just Me. It'll be available everywhere Friday. The next national keyword, your chance to see him in Vegas, is coming up at 6 o'clock.
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0: Showers likely tonight with a chance of thunderstorms. It's going to be humid with lows in the upper 60s, then partly cloudy tomorrow. Chance for showers and thunderstorms. The humidity will remain with a high in the mid 80s. Thursday, mostly cloudy with a chance of showers and a slight chance of thunderstorms through early afternoon, then partly cloudy late in the afternoon. Humidity sticks around with a high in the mid 80s.
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0: Yes, Riley Green is bringing the Cowboy as a Gifts tour to Las Vegas, and we're sending four lucky fans along for the ride. 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

0: Hit Country 100.5 KI. Good afternoon. I'm Nick. I want to remind everybody that coming up this Saturday from 11 to 9, it's the Combat Veteran Motorcycle Association's Poker Run. It will begin at Harley-Davidson of Kokomo. 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It's going to be a lot of fun, and all proceeds will go right back to the community to help veterans in need. If you need more information, be sure to check the events calendar on WWKI.com.
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1: This is the KI forecast from the McCool's Flooring Weather Center.
2: Showers likely tonight with a chance of thunderstorms. It's going to be humid with lows in the upper 60s, then partly cloudy tomorrow. Chance for showers and thunderstorms. The humidity will remain with a high in the mid 80s. Thursday, mostly cloudy with a chance of showers and a slight chance of thunderstorms through early afternoon, then partly cloudy late in the afternoon. Humidity sticks around with a high in the mid 80s.
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1: What's up, y'all? I'm Cole Wetzel with my new song with Ella Langley, Jaded. 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
1: 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It was like a plan C rather than a plan B. And so, you know, when everything else kind of failed, you know, with school and working all these dead-end jobs, I figured it was time to buckle down and really get, really put all my eggs in one basket and

0: 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It's Your Music Plus, sponsored by Gusto.
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0: 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What's going on? This is Nick. Thanks for coming along. National news, KI forecast at the top of the hour. Then I'm kicking off today's TNT Text to Win contest. Your chance to see Co Wetzel. He's bringing the Night Champion World Tour to Fishers on Friday, October 9th. 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Be listening for that keyword at the top of the hour.
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2: ABC News, I'm Wayne Cabot. The Kennedy Center is closing for good, sources tell ABC News. After the board was told by a federal judge today that it cannot add Donald Trump's name to the facade or anywhere else. Trump is described as being frustrated by the Supreme Court for rejecting his push to restrict mail-in ballots for this election. Attorney General Todd Blanche saying that he was asked about this, hosting today's White House press briefing. Here's his answer.
3: He is very frustrated. And I wasn't at the interviews that he participated in during the last administration when he selected these folks to be on the Supreme Court. He has every right, and indeed he should.
2: FBI Director Kash Patel saying agents are going to polling places in November to act as crisis coordinators. New federal crypto regulations backed by the industry are rejected on Capitol Hill by Democrats who say they don't go far enough in stopping the president and his family from cashing in. This is ABC News.
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7: Showers likely tonight with a chance of thunderstorms. It's going to be humid with lows in the upper 60s, then partly cloudy tomorrow. Chance for showers and thunderstorms. The humidity will remain with a high in the mid-80s. Thursday, mostly cloudy with a chance of showers and a slight chance of thunderstorms through early afternoon, then partly cloudy late in the afternoon. Humidity sticks around with a high in the mid-80s. 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As always, you have until 6 o'clock to text the keyword CO, K-O-E, to 456-1100. Good luck. Dumbass Rodeo's on the way at 420. Here's Hardy on 100.5 KI. Summertime.

0: Post and Blake on Hit Country 100.5 KI. What's going on? This is Nick. I've got your tickets to see Co Wetzel, the Night Champion World Tour, coming to the Fishers Event Center on Friday, October 9th. All you got to do to win is text the keyword CO, K-O-E, to 456-1100 for your chance to win. Get it done before 6. Keyword is CO, K-O-E, to 456-1100. We'll take another look at that KI forecast after the break, right after Tammy and I saddle up for stupidity.
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0: Some drug dealers look for ways to legitimize their business, but usually not like this, although it is creative.
6: A 27-year-old drug dealer in Minnesota named Andy Silencio was dealing psychedelic mushrooms and other drugs. He'd even issued discount loyalty cards to valued customers who purchased his drugs.
0: It's unclear if they were punch cards like coffee shops used to do or something more modern. All we know is that the cards would have his business name, Flower Daddy, on them. That's apparently a reference to cannabis flower.
6: It's also unclear how many clients participated in the loyalty program or how much of a savings they got or if any other rewards were offered.
0: Andy was caught when he sold to an undercover officer. He had large stashes of magic mushrooms, marijuana products, cash, digital scales, and a pistol. He was later charged with 7 felony drug counts.
7: How about you, Lash LaRue? Can you keep your spurs from jingling and jangling?
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6: Showers likely tonight with a chance of thunderstorms. It's going to be humid with lows in the upper 60s, then partly cloudy tomorrow. Chance for showers and thunderstorms. The humidity will remain with a high in the mid 80s. Thursday, mostly cloudy with a chance of showers and a slight chance of thunderstorms through early afternoon, then partly cloudy late in the afternoon. Humidity sticks around with a high in the mid 80s.
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0: Country 100.5 KI. What's going on? This is Nick. It's warmed up a little bit since this morning, but still not as hot as I thought it was going to be today. We'll check that KI forecast again after the break. I want to remind you that Drums Along the Wildcat is happening this Saturday at Foster Park. It's a publicly accessible Native American gathering. It starts at 10 a.m. It's the third year. It's a lot of fun, and they're going to have Native drums, dancers, vendors, and food. Also, local nonprofit agencies and services will be on hand to answer questions and share information, both for Native residents and the community at large. Drums Along the Wildcat beginning at 10 a.m. this Saturday at Foster Park. Should be a good time, and I think we're going to do a live remote out there too. So come out and join us. I'll be right back with the KI forecast.
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7: Showers likely tonight with a chance of thunderstorms. It's going to be humid with lows in the upper 60s, then partly cloudy tomorrow. Chance for showers and thunderstorms. The humidity will remain with a high in the mid 80s. Thursday, mostly cloudy with a chance of showers and a slight chance of thunderstorms through early afternoon, then partly cloudy late in the afternoon. Humidity sticks around with a high in the mid 80s.
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0: Hit Country 100.5 KI. Good afternoon. I'm Nick. 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I haven't seen a musical show there, but I have been to that venue, and it's pretty cool. It's very new, so this should be a good one. He's bringing along Corey Kent, Baker Blankenship, and Logan Hankey. 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You've got until 6 o'clock to get that done. National news at the top of the hour, another look at the KI forecast, and then it's the Throwback Drive at 5.
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1: ABC News, I'm Wayne Cabot. Crude awakening. Oil heat customers will expect to pay well over $2 a gallon over last year, says a longtime analyst to ABC News. Diesel futures hit a record today, and diesel at the pump, also the highest ever, averaging $6.28, says AAA. And now ABC News can confirm that crude loadings have stopped at Saudi Arabia's crucial Red Sea port. The Congressional Budget Office says the Iran war has cost the U.S. $38 billion at least and will push inflation higher. It says weapon stocks could take most of a decade to rebuild. President Trump says the talk about what AI agents are doing and might yet do, it's a hoax. Speaker Mike Johnson going further, saying the hand-wringing is meant to sway voters.
2: AI is serious. We do need to make sure that it's done safely, but let's apply common sense.
1: Rob Reiner's son will not face the death penalty for his parents' murders, the LADA saying it's the family's wishes. This is ABC News.
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6: Showers likely tonight with a chance of thunderstorms. It's going to be humid with lows in the upper 60s, then partly cloudy tomorrow. Chance for showers and thunderstorms. The humidity will remain with a high in the mid 80s. Thursday, mostly cloudy with a chance of showers and a slight chance of thunderstorms through early afternoon, then partly cloudy late in the afternoon. Humidity sticks around with a high in the mid 80s.
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Sammy Kershaw on the Throwback Drive at 5. Hey, this is Nick taking you back to the 90s and early 2000s. 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Got this one a little too late yesterday, but not too late for today. It's the Chicks, You Were Mine on 100.5 KI. I can't.

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Hey, this is Nick. You've got until 6 to text the keyword KOE, K-O-E, to 456-1100. 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The throwback continues with Sarah Evans, Born to Fly, on 100.5 KI. I've been

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1: This is the KI forecast from the McCool's Flooring Weather Center.
0: Showers likely tonight with a chance of thunderstorms. It's going to be humid with lows in the upper 60s, then partly cloudy tomorrow. Chance for showers and thunderstorms. The humidity will remain with a high in the mid 80s. Thursday, mostly cloudy with a chance of showers and a slight chance of thunderstorms through early afternoon, then partly cloudy late in the afternoon. Humidity sticks around with a high in the mid 80s.
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0: 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Hey, this is Nick. Glad you're here. We'll check the KI forecast again after the break. Want to remind you that Kokomo Symphony Orchestra's opening concert, Disney Wonder and Cinematic Adventure, is this Sunday, 3 o'clock at Havens Auditorium. Students and children are free. It's a concert of energetic, familiar, exciting live music from The Sorcerer's Apprentice, Dance of the Hours, Pastoral Symphony, heard in Fantasia, Moana, Frozen, Up, and more. It's going to be a magical evening. You could be there. Get more information through the events calendar on WWKI.com.
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2: Showers likely tonight with a chance of thunderstorms. It's going to be humid with lows in the upper 60s, then partly cloudy tomorrow. Chance for showers and thunderstorms. The humidity will remain with a high in the mid 80s. Thursday, mostly cloudy with a chance of showers and a slight chance of thunderstorms through early afternoon, then partly cloudy late in the afternoon. Humidity sticks around with a high in the mid 80s.
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0: 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What's going on? This is Nick. 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We've got a national keyword for you at the top of the hour. 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
2: 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If you're fed up with filling up, better buckle up. Prices hit an all-time high today. AAA reporting diesel at $6.27. That number will only get more real as the weather gets cooler.
3: Families that use oil to heat their homes could see a more than 30% increase in their bills this fall as war with Iran continues to drive up prices. Those using electricity for heat could pay 9% more.
2: ABC's Hannah Battah. Rising prices could lead the Federal Reserve to raise interest rates tomorrow. The 10-year Treasury yield today hit levels not seen since 2007. ABC's Peter Haralambos says the Kennedy Center Board of Trustees is voting to close the Performing Arts Center entirely after being blocked by a judge from putting the Trump name on it.
4: Kennedy Center Board, filled with Trump's hand-picked appointees, tried to include a tribute to Trump on the building facade after the same judge in May blocked renaming the center after the president.
2: The judge says you can't do it without Congress. This is ABC News.
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1: Showers likely tonight with a chance of thunderstorms. It's going to be humid with lows in the upper 60s, then partly cloudy tomorrow. Chance for showers and thunderstorms. The humidity will remain with a high in the mid 80s. Thursday, mostly cloudy with a chance of showers and a slight chance of thunderstorms through early afternoon, then partly cloudy late in the afternoon. Humidity sticks around with a high in the mid 80s.
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1: Pittsburgh, Texas, man. Yeah, it was great. I feel like I owe so much to that small town in Texas. And just taught me a lot about life and kind of made me the man that I am today. So every time I go back, it feels like I never left. So it was

0: 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It's Your Music Plus, sponsored by Gusto.
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0: 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Good afternoon. I'm Nick. This morning on Mail Call, a couple ladies from Ivy Tech joined us to talk about the Expungement and Resource Fair. 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
0: Showers likely tonight with a chance of thunderstorms. It's going to be humid with lows in the upper 60s, then partly cloudy tomorrow. Chance for showers and thunderstorms. The humidity will remain with a high in the mid 80s. Thursday, mostly cloudy with a chance of showers and a slight chance of thunderstorms through early afternoon, then partly cloudy late in the afternoon. Humidity sticks around with a high in the mid 80s.
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13: Showers likely tonight with a chance of thunderstorms. It's going to be humid with lows in the upper 60s, then partly cloudy tomorrow. Chance for showers and thunderstorms. The humidity will remain with a high in the mid 80s. Thursday, mostly cloudy with a chance of showers and a slight chance of thunderstorms through early afternoon, then partly cloudy late in the afternoon. Humidity sticks around with a high in the mid 80s.
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0: Jelly Roll on Hit Country 100.5 KI. What's going on? This is Nick. Thanks for hanging out this afternoon. Tammy's back in tomorrow morning. She's got another pair of tickets for you to see Co Wetzel. 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Then I believe on Mail Call, I think Mike Milligan is going to join us to talk about Rockers for Knockers. Don't miss that. Should be fun. Mail Call tomorrow morning at 9:30. I'll talk to you then. Have a great evening.
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3: He's a ranch hand in a pinch, man. 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
2: Showers likely tonight with a chance of thunderstorms. It's going to be humid with lows in the upper 60s, then partly cloudy tomorrow. Chance for showers and thunderstorms. The humidity will remain with a high in the mid 80s. Thursday, mostly cloudy with a chance of showers and a slight chance of thunderstorms through early afternoon, then partly cloudy late in the afternoon. Humidity sticks around with a high in the mid 80s.
3: ABC News, I'm Wayne Cabot. Ed Sheeran's tour, one of the top five grossing tours in the world right now, is in chaos today. His touring band quit on him, along with all of his opening acts, in solidarity with the rapper Macklemore. The tour dropping Macklemore for making pro-Palestinian comments at MetLife Stadium in New Jersey. Among those dropping out, Phineas, Billie Eilish's brother, saying he stands with Palestine. Today, oil hit the highest mark since May. Brent crude, 108. Diesel at the pump, 628, says AAA, highest ever. Skewering SCOTUS, President Trump blasts the Supreme Court for saying he can't change ballots so close to Election Day.
4: The president calls it a bad decision. He says it is a big loss for Republicans and America itself. He goes on to say that the Supreme Court really let our country down. He accuses certain justices, as he puts it, of being petrified of Democrats.
3: That's ABC's Karen Travers. And this is ABC News.
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0: 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Hey, it's Kenny. 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It's the last Saturday of the month from 2 to 6 p.m. You can check out the events calendar on WWKI.com for information on this event and so many more going on in KI country. 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
1: This is the KI forecast from the McCool's Flooring Weather Center.
2: Showers likely tonight with a chance of thunderstorms. It's going to be humid with lows in the upper 60s, then partly cloudy tomorrow. Chance for showers and thunderstorms. The humidity will remain with a high in the mid 80s. Thursday, mostly cloudy with a chance of showers and a slight chance of thunderstorms through early afternoon, then partly cloudy late in the afternoon. Humidity sticks around with a high in the mid 80s.
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3: Showers likely tonight with a chance of thunderstorms. It's going to be humid with lows in the upper 60s, then partly cloudy tomorrow. Chance for showers and thunderstorms. The humidity will remain with a high in the mid 80s. Thursday, mostly cloudy with a chance of showers and a slight chance of thunderstorms through early afternoon, then partly cloudy late in the afternoon. Humidity sticks around with a high in the mid 80s.
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